0: Ladies and gentlemen, Disneyland has now ended its normal operating day. We hope you've enjoyed your visit to the Magic Kingdom and that you'll be back with us again soon. Drive carefully on your way home. Good night.
1: Yeah, folks, and me and my pals hope you had a swell time.
2: Oh, yeah.
3: Mickey,
2: Mickey?
1: Uh-huh?
2: It's that time.
1: What time is that, Minnie?
2: Oh, Goofy?
4: Huh? Oh.
5: Now it's time to say goodnight to all our company. M-I-C.
1: See you real soon.
6: It's always Mickey Mouse.
5: K-E-Y.
1: Why?
7: Because we like you.

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We're pleased to present to you the story of Disney Vacation Club, where dreams do come true. We're helping to create magical vacation memories that you and your family will cherish for years to come.

0: 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After all, Walt Disney was the first to Imagineer an amusement park into a theme park.
1: I felt that there should be something built, some kind of an amusement enterprise built where the parents and the children could have fun together.
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2: 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These vacation points are your key to unprecedented flexibility. The number of nights you stay, the size of your accommodations, and the time of year will determine the number of vacation points you'll use for each vacation.
0: You can use your vacation points for many vacations throughout the year. Take a long dream vacation or enjoy a weekend getaway. Some rules apply, but you can also skip a year by banking your vacation points and using them for the next year. You can even borrow vacation points from the upcoming year. It's all up to you.
4: This time we stayed in the studio. That's all we really wanted this time. So maybe what we'll do if we don't use all our points this year is we'll bank them and we'll use them next year. Maybe next year we'll bring my mother and father down with us and then we can have a bigger unit and we can make it a family event.
0: For example, as a Disney Vacation Club member with an annual allotment of 150 vacation points, Depending on the time of year, you can stay from 6 to 10 nights in a studio that sleeps 4 at the Villas at Disney's Wilderness Lodge.
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Howdy, folks. I'm Orville. Say, let me show you why I've been chosen. You're a number one aeronautical expert.

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Wowee! Just look at it. So sleek, safe, and graceful. But then it wasn't always this way. Long ago, to relieve the discomfort of his only means of transportation, man took to the skies.

0: another. Man didn't realize the secret to getting off the ground was sitting in my family tree. My distant relatives had to be subjected to complete examination, scrutinizing investigation, exacting studies, and thorough research. Let me show you what was found out. Man discovered the top of a wing must be curved. As the wing moves through the sky, air passing over the wing moves faster than air underneath. This makes the air pressure under the wing greater than above, so the wing is pushed up. Of course, there's more to flying than just lift. To get the lift and maintain it, you gotta have what is known as propulsion. Show you how us birds do it. You see, our wings move forward on the downstroke. During the downstroke, the wingtips bend upward. In this position, the wings slice the air like a knife, allowing the wings and body to move forward. On the upstroke, the wingtips separate. This lets the air pass through, making it easier for the old wings to get back to their starting position. As this is done, over and over, a bird achieves propulsion! Remind me to have those principles demonstrated on a bigger blackboard from now on. Anyway, with this knowledge at their command, the brothers Orville and Wilbur Wright made a bold declaration.
1: I am going to fly.
2: Me too.
0: To achieve lift, their flying machine had wings which were curved on top. For propulsion, they had a 12-horsepower engine which turned two propellers. Now a propeller has a front surface which is curved like the top of a wing. When it spins, air pressure in front becomes less than the pressure behind.

the higher pressure pushes toward the lower pressure, it propels the plane. Any bird knows that. After that historic flight at Kitty Hawk, North Carolina, December 17, 1903, there was no stop another intrepid birdman in their quest to fly. Oh,

0: Say, friends, here's something that really helped air travel take off. A jet engine.
1: Yes, sir.
0: This gizmo helped to make today's airplanes fly faster and farther than ever before. Show you how it works. Air enters the intake at a low speed. It's compressed and burned with fuel in the combustion chamber. Now this creates an exhaust moving out the back that's so fast, it gives the airplane a real boost.
2: Now aside from the jet, there are other great things about modern day air travel.
0: For instance, comfort and convenience. If you don't believe me, well, follow the lead of us birds.

0: Make a wish. You're about to enter a world of dreams come true. 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The Magic Kingdom. 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
1: Anytime you feel like a hug from Mickey, head to the judge's tent at Mickey's Toontown Fair. He's there all day long.
0: Skip over to Mickey's Toontown Fair, the whimsical land Mickey and the gang call home. 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Magic Kingdom afternoons bring their own special enchantment during our 100 years of magic celebration, as classic Disney stories come to life during our Share a Dream Come True parade. On special nights, the streets glisten with smiles and laughter as the incredible Spectro Magic Parade sparkles its way into your memories. Also on special nights, look high above Cinderella Castle for the dazzling display that is Fantasy in the Sky fireworks. The Magic Kingdom, where happily ever afters happen every day.

0: There. That's the way you like it, sir?
1: Well, not quite. Can you cut it a little longer and back?
0: Sure. There. That'll be 6 bits.
1: 6 bits? This is what I call a real clip joint.
0: There. That's the way you like it, sir?
1: Well, not quite. Can you cut it a little longer and back?
0: Sure.

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1: Because it was scalding my hands.
2: Yahoo! Say, sweetheart, bet you didn't know dancers run in my family.
3: Well, I'm glad they run, 'cause they sure don't dance.
4: What do you barbers have for gray hair?
2: The utmost respect.
3: You know, Harvey, you're just like the band. You come in here fit as a fiddle, and you go home tight as a drum.
1: Why, Mr. Jones, I didn't know you wore a toupee.
5: Not many people do. I keep it under my hat.
2: Gentlemen, I have here a new hair tonic that will grow hair on a billiard ball.
6: Well, that's great. But who needs a hairy billiard ball?

0: What's the surprise?
1: The surprise? Well, you see, I invited some very special guests to today's castle party. They're gonna dream along with us.
0: That's the surprise?
2: But Donald, they're gonna bring their dreams along to share.
0: Ah, fool. Nobody believes in dreams anymore.
3: Oh, Donald, you mean you don't believe in dreams? Oh, why, everyone believes in dreams. You see, that's the only way dreams can come true.
1: I bet all our pals out there believe in dreams, don't ya? What do you say, gang? Tell us your dreams real loud.
4: I want to be a beautiful princess.
3: Did you say be a princess? Me too.
2: Hey, I've always wanted to be a pirate too.
1: Hot dog. You see, Donald, everybody has a dream. You just have to believe. Come on, gang. Let's show Donald we all believe in our dreams. Just reach down deep inside and find the magic in your heart. Then, on the count of three, we'll all wish together real loud by saying, dreams come true.
0: It'll never work.
1: All right. Concentrate, everybody. Are you ready now? One, two.

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Disneyland is your land. Here age relives fond memories of the past, and here youth may savor the challenge and promise of the future. Disneyland is dedicated to the ideals, the dreams, and the hard facts that have created America, with the hope that it will be a source of joy and inspiration to all the world.

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0: with an Epcot tip. 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Future World opens and closes an hour or two earlier than World Showcase. 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
1: How happy is Disney's happiest celebration on Earth? Even Grumpy is happy. Well, Grumpy isn't really happy. Happy is still happy, but thanks to the happiest celebration on Earth, Grumpy is temporarily happy. He hasn't replaced Happy. He'll still be grumpy. He's just happy like Happy, who's never grumpy. But let there be no confusion about this. The happiest celebration on Earth is the biggest celebration in Disney history. Come revel in 50 years of Disney theme park magic at the Walt Disney World Resort. They're bringing in the best shows and attractions from Disney destinations all over the world. From a high-octane stunt show, to a high-flying hang gliding adventure, to a spectacular live show featuring the coronation of Cinderella. So there's more reason than ever to take a Walt Disney World vacation. So whether you're bashful, sleepy, or even a little bit grumpy, be part of the happiest celebration on Earth. You'd be dopey to miss it. Sorry, couldn't resist.
2: I'll get you for this, Pan, if it's the last thing I do. Don't just sit there, you fool. I'm coming, Cap'n.
3: Poor Cap'n Hook. Such a desperate situation.
2: Mr. Smee!
3: Stay right there, Cap'n.
2: Swoggle me eyes, Mr. Smee!
3: Oh dear.
2: Faster,
3: all hands on deck! Man the lifeboats!
2: Don't let him get me, Smee!
3: Don't let him get me! Coming!
2: Oh,
3: don't go away, Cap'n. I'll save you.

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1: Energizing rocket receptors. Powering up.
0: Looks like we've been cleared for blastoff, and it sounds like the Red Hot Chili Peppers are on the space stage.
1: Okay, uplink's hot. Sound check. 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Let's have those drums. 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
0: No matter which planet you're from, we're about to rock your world. And it's all gonna happen in 5, 4, 3, 2, 1.

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2: Where shall I get me in?
1: Hey, what's the big idea then? Cops! Down the crows! Watch out, mate! Hey, when he knocked me off the ruddy scaffold!
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3: Guilty! Thank you, that is all!

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The stockings, all hung by the chimney with care, when opened that morning, would cause such a scare. The children, nestled all snug in their beds, would have nightmares of monsters and scares.

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They are the new breed of test driver. Mercilessly putting cars through their paces. Who are these masters of the road? Test Track at Epcot. 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

0: Ladies and gentlemen, we welcome you to our dramatization of Great Moments with Mr. Lincoln. May we present as a prologue a brief bit of background about Abraham Lincoln. Here in his own words is what he once wrote about himself.
1: I was born February 12th, 1809, in Hardin County, Kentucky. My mother, who died in my 10th year, was of a family of the name of Hanks. My paternal grandfather, Abraham Lincoln, immigrated from Rockingham County, Virginia, to Kentucky about 1781 or two, where a year or two later he was killed by Indians, not in battle but by stealth, when he was laboring to open a farm in the forest. My father, at the death of his father, was but 6 years of age, and he grew up literally without education. He removed from Kentucky to what is now Spencer County, Indiana, in my 8th year. It was a wild region, with many bears and other wild animals still in the woods. There I grew up. We settled in an unbroken forest, and the clearing away of surplus wood was the great task ahead. I was large for my age and had an axe put into my hands at once. And from that to my 23rd year, was almost constantly handling that most useful instrument. Less, of course, in plowing and harvesting seasons. I went to ABC schools by littles. I think that the aggregate of all my schooling did not amount to 1 year. What I have in the way of education, I have picked up. I studied English grammar so as to speak and write well. I think that the aggregate of all my schooling did not amount to 1 year. What I have in the way of education, I have picked up. I studied English grammar so as to speak and write well. And I nearly mastered the 6 books of Euclid. At 20,

0: I borrowed law books, took them home, and went at it in good earnest. In the autumn of 1836, I obtained a law license, removed to Springfield, and commenced practice. In 1846, I was elected to the lower house of Congress. Was not a candidate for re-election. In 1854, the law profession almost superseded the thought of politics in my mind. When the repeal of the Missouri Compromise aroused me as I had never been before. What I have done since then is pretty well known. If any personal description of me is thought desirable, it may be said I am in height, 6 feet 4 inches, nearly, lean in flesh, weighing on an average 180 pounds, dark complexion, with coarse black hair and gray eyes, and no other marks or brands recollected. Yours very truly, A. Lincoln.
1: It was from Illinois and his prairie beginnings that Lincoln went on to become the 16th president of the United States, perhaps the greatest president the nation has ever had. We pay tribute here not to a man who lived a century ago, but to an individual who lives today in the hearts of all freedom-loving people. His prophetic words are as valid for our time as they were for his. And now, the skills of the sculptor and the talents of the artist will let us relive great moments with Mr. Lincoln.

world has never had a good definition of the word liberty. And the American people just now are much in want of one. We all declare for liberty, but in using the same word, we do not all mean the same thing. What constitutes the bulwark of our liberty and independence? It is not our frowning battlements, our bristling sea coasts. These are not our reliance against tyranny. Our reliance is in the love of liberty, which God has planted in our bosom. Our defense is in the preservation of the spirit which prizes liberty as the heritage of all men, in all lands, everywhere. Destroy this spirit, and you have planted the seeds of despotism around your own doors. At what point shall we expect the approach of danger? By what means shall we fortify against it? Shall we expect some transatlantic military giant to step the ocean and crush us at a blow? Never. All the armies of Europe, Asia, and Africa combined could not by force take a drink from the Ohio or make a track on the Blue Ridge in a trial of 1,000 years. At what point, then, is the approach of danger to be expected? I answer that if it ever reaches, it must spring from amongst us. It cannot come from abroad. If destruction

destruction be our lot. We ourselves must be the authors and finishers. As a nation of free men, we must live through all times or die by suicide. Let reverence for the law be breathed by every American mother to the lisping babe that prattles on her lap. Let it be taught in the schools, in the seminaries, and in the colleges. Let it be written in primers, in spelling books and almanacs. Let it be preached from the pulpit, proclaimed in legislative halls, and enforced in courts of justice. And in short, let it become the political religion of the nation. And let the old and the young, the rich and the poor, the grave and the gay, of all sexes and tongues and colors and conditions, sacrifice unceasingly at its altars. And let us strive to deserve, as far as mortals may, the continued care of divine providence, trusting that in future national emergencies, he will not fail to provide us the instruments of safety and security. Neither let us be slandered from our duty by false accusations against us, or frightened from it by menaces of destruction to the government, nor of dungeons to ourselves. Let us have faith that right makes might. And in that faith, let us to the end dare to do our duty as we understand it.

whale of a tale to tell you, lad. The whale of a tale or two about the flapping fish and the girls I've loved on nights like this with the moon above. A whale of a tale, and it's all true.

0: for a trout.
1: Welcome aboard the submarine Nautilus. You will see the Academy Award-winning motion picture sets actually used in filming Walt Disney's 20,000 Leagues Under the Sea. In this passageway is the wheelhouse, where the submarine was steered by looking through the viewing ports at each side of the wheel. Next is the chart room, where Captain Nemo plotted the course, and the stateroom, where Professor Aronnax wrote his memoirs. From here, you may enter the salon.

Here, Captain Nemo entertained his guests at the organ. Through the starboard viewing port, you see the giant squid, which was actually used in the movie. The squid attacked the Nautilus with its 70-foot tentacles and almost killed Captain Nemo. Around the salon is part of Captain Nemo's extensive library and specimens of deep sea life. In the next corridor, you will see part of the mechanism of the submarine and a view of the Nautilus in its last resting place at the bottom of the sea.

0: down at the chicken coop, huh?
1: A hungry fox boldly walked in through a hen house door.
0: Too bad for him. He met a hen who stood at 6'4".
1: He won't forget the licking
0: he got from that big chicken.
1: Now he gets his poultry from the store. By the way, Mr. A.
0: Yeah?
1: Why was Chicken Little so upset the other day?
0: Well, his mother fell asleep in a hot tub, and his brother was born hard-boiled.
1: One more joke like that, and we'll get the hook.

0: You know, Mickey, I think Tinkerbell was only half right when she said we'd have the time of our lives.
1: Sure. In Disneyland, we lead three lives.

0: 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Hey, mister, can we ride on your horse car?
1: Sure thing, son. Hop on, all of you. Yeah, this is America, just as your grandpas do it. From the livery stable to the opera house. Oh, Gertie, this is as far as we go.
0: Gosh, thanks, mister.
2: And there's the future.
3: Is that the rocket we took to the moon?
2: Yeah, last one in is a Martian's uncle.
4: Fasten your safety belts, please.
0: Gosh, and what are them things whizzing by?
2: Oh, they're just meteors.
0: They're mighty close.
3: Oh, me!
2: Lucky that was just a small one. Now once around the moon and back we go.
0: That was something. It's good to be back to Earth again. What's going on over there?
2: That's Autopia. Drive your own car over the super highways.
0: Without a driver's license?
2: Sure. Just follow the rules and you'll get a special one. Signed by Walt Disney himself.

0: You know, Mickey, I think Tinkerbell was only half right when she said we'd have the time of our lives.
1: Sure. In Disneyland, we lead three lives. Past, present, and future.
0: There's the past. Hey, mister, can we ride on your horse car?
2: Sure thing, son. Hop on, all of you. Yeah, this is America, just as your grandpas do it. From the livery stable to the opera house. Oh, Gertie, this is as far as we go.
0: Gosh, thanks, mister.
1: And there's the future.
3: Is that the rocket we take to the moon?
1: Yeah, last one in is a Martian's uncle.
4: Fasten your safety belts, please.
0: Gosh, and what are them things whizzing by?
1: Oh, they're just meteors.
0: They're mighty close.
3: Oh, me!
1: Lucky that was just a small one. Now once around the moon and back we go.
0: That was something. It's good to be back to Earth again. What's going on over there?
1: That's Autopia. Drive your own car over the super highways.
0: Without a driver's license?
1: Sure. Just follow the rules and you'll get a special one. Signed by Walt Disney himself.

0: Grandmother Willow. Grandmother Willow, wake up! Wake up!
1: Pocahontas? Oh my. And I was having such a lovely nap.
0: Grandmother Willow, I need to talk to you.
1: Oh, calm down, child. Take a deep breath. Yes, there. Now, what is it that is troubling you?
0: We have to do something. The forest is in trouble. It's being cut down tree by tree, limb by limb.
1: Strange.
0: They're not even leaving a twig in their path.
2: I just knew something was wrong. I felt it in my roots.
0: Oh, Sprig, you're awake. Soon they will be here, at this grove.
2: If they come near us, they'll be barking up the wrong tree. I'll drop acorns on them, or I'll trip them with my roots. I'll show them.
1: You will hush and calm down. That's what you will do. Honestly, the two of you are carrying on like a couple of foolish pine trees.
0: But they're destroying the forest. They might even destroy you.
1: Pocahontas, have you forgotten the prophecy of the forest?
2: What's a prophecy?
0: Yes, I remember. Long ago, a great wind whispered a secret to all the animals of the forest.
2: Huh?
0: One of the creatures has a special gift. The gift to protect the forest.
2: Then what are we waiting for? We better ask him.
1: Yes, child. I think it is time to sound your horn and call our animal friends. We need to learn the secrets before it's too late.

0: Dad, I don't hate you.
1: Oh, no. No. I'm so sorry, Nemo. Hey, guess what? I met a sea turtle, and he was 150.
0: 150? But Sandy Plankton said
1: they... Sandy Plankton? Do you think after what I've been through, I don't know as much as Sandy Plankton?
0: So tell me, Dad, what's it like to cross an entire sea?
1: Well, son, I don't know. Let's go home together. Then you'll tell me.
2: Want to make it three?
3: Time for school! Time for school!
2: I go to school?
1: Not really.
4: Climb aboard, explorers!
1: Now go and get some knowledge.
0: And come home when you're done. Don't worry, I'll be careful.
1: But remember to have fun.
4: Everybody, find a buddy. Nemo, that means you.
0: Wait, there's something I forgot to do. Love you, Dad.
1: I love you too, son.
4: Now go have an adventure!

0: Ladies and gentlemen, at this time we'd like to introduce to you your official host for today's ceremonies and your host every day in Disneyland, Walt Disney. Walt?
1: Well, this is a big occasion today, the dedication of New Orleans Square. It's been underway for some time. I think a lot of you folks that have been to Disneyland in the last 2 or 3 years have probably noticed this big hole out here that wasn't filled up. Well, we finally got it filled up, and that big hole is now New Orleans Square. It's quite a project. It's the way I've always wanted to see Disneyland built. When you see the buildings, you see all the decor and the details. It's really a joy to see that it done in the way that we've done New Orleans Square. For this occasion, we're very happy to have the mayor of the real New Orleans here with us, Mayor Victor Shiro, to help us dedicate the square. And so now I'd like to introduce Mayor Shiro of the real New Orleans in Louisiana, who's going to help dedicate New Orleans in Disneyland.
2: Thank you, Walt Disney, for that very fine introduction. Good evening, ladies and gentlemen. Welcome you to New Orleans, believe me. First, I want to say that you and I have something in common. You like children.
1: We have a mustache.
2: And you like New Orleans. And we do have a mustache, yes. But you have done more than any man in the world that I know of for the children of our great country. And I think that not only the children, but the parents appreciate you very much. And I particularly appreciate you because you have a soft spot for my city. And to do this here in your beautiful Disneyland at a cost of about $15 million. And by the way, that's more than all the Louisiana purchase cost originally. Just think of that.
1: It shows what's happened to the dollar, doesn't it, Mayor?
2: Well, yeah. He's quick on the trigger. Yes, that shows what's happened to the dollar. But really, we're so proud that you have done this in California. And you know, I think we ought to share this mayorship. You are the mayor of Disneyland New Orleans, and I'm the mayor of Old New Orleans, and so we ought to swap. You ought to go to the city of New Orleans to take over for a while and leave me here and let me run this proposition. And I think it would be a nice thing. And of course, to make it official, I'm going to have to do something here and present to you an official certificate making you an honorary citizen of New Orleans. So at least we'll have some claim on you, Walt. And this will give you a permit to come to New Orleans and to go through our traffic lines, go through Bourbon Street, drink our coffee, hear our jazz music. Of course, New Orleans, as you know, is the birthplace of jazz. And of course, if you want, sit in my big black chair at City Hall anytime you so desire. And I'd like now to present to you, will you hold this, please? This medal, which makes you an honorary citizen of New Orleans, a city that is most grateful for what you have done here today, sir.
1: Well, thank you, Your Honor. Get over here, Mayor. Get over here, Mayor. What do I make the mayor? Don't I make him something? Honorary dictator of the Magic Kingdom?
2: You've already made me happy by doing what you did for my city. Okay, and we put this on him, of course, which is, signifies his distinction as an honorary citizen.
1: Well, you know, I'm an honorary, I'm a Louisiana colonel.
2: I know that, but that doesn't rate with this.
1: Good. Now,
3: what's you want to show the mayor around New Orleans, sir?
1: Oh, yes. Yeah. Well, I might explain to you folks the why and wherefore of New Orleans Square in Disneyland. Disneyland, as you know, is sort of made up of the various things that represent our country. As Main Street is, you know, it's the turn of the century. It represents the kind of life that was changing then from the horse and buggy on into the electrical area, now the electronic and things. And we have our Adventureland, we have our Frontierland. Now, Frontierland is representing the hardy pioneers and things that really made this country in the last 100 years what it is. And New Orleans comes into this thing in this way. that it was a very important acquisition that we made at the time, that we purchased New Orleans from the French. And I don't know whether many of you are familiar with that deal. That was the biggest real estate deal ever, I think, consummated. The real reason that we wanted to buy New Orleans port. We had no interest in anything but the city of New Orleans. But in negotiating with Napoleon had his hands full over in Europe with the wars and things, and he could only get them up to a certain price for the city. So he told his negotiators, he said, "We'll throw in the peripheral area and see if we can get another couple million out of them." And so they did, and it made a good deal, and the peripheral area took us clear up to the Canadian border. And that is what is known as the Louisiana Purchase. So it was what you might call, not, it wasn't a political maneuver, it was statesmanship. Now also, you know that the Gadsden Purchase was another part of the expansion of our country, and that is what will be known and we developed later on as the Mexican area over here, because that's when we purchased all of Arizona and the New Mexico territory and things. And remember, we purchased. We didn't acquire it by any other means. We went out and we paid for it and we bought it. We bought Alaska and we bought the land from Mexico. And it wasn't by conquest that we acquired it. And so I think we should be proud of that. Anyways, that's what New Orleans Square means in this land of Disneyland, which again, its entire theme is based on Americana. So thank you. Now I want to show the mayor around our New Orleans, you know. See how clean we keep the streets. That's what I want.

0: This is a global event as Walt Disney World, Disneyland Paris, Tokyo Disneyland, Hong Kong Disneyland, and Disney Cruise Line join Disneyland in celebrating 50 years of magic. 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

0: morning, everyone, and welcome to Walt Disney World. I'm Jane, and I'll be your driver on Monorail Coral as we travel to the Magic Kingdom. 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Across the Seven Seas Lagoon is the Polynesian Village Resort, where you can hit the beach during the day and go to an authentic Hawaiian luau at night. Up ahead is Walt Disney World's flagship hotel, the Contemporary Resort. Hold on, we're passing right through the main concourse on our way to the Magic Kingdom. For you golfers, the Disney Inn has two 18-hole golf courses that will test your skill. Over there, well, that's the Grand Floridian. With over 900 rooms, it's our most luxurious resort. There's Discovery Island, home to all kinds of wild animals. And that old swimming hole is River Country. We are now approaching the entrance to the Magic Kingdom. Please watch your step as you leave the monorail. Thanks for riding, folks, and have a great day.
1: Good morning, ladies and gentlemen, boys and girls. All of us here at the Magic Kingdom are glad to have you as our guests on this special day. May Walt Disney World bring joy and inspiration to all who come to this happy place. From all of us in the Walt Disney family, we hope you enjoy your day in the Magic Kingdom.
2: Good morning, folks. Welcome to Main Street, USA. I've been driving this bus for quite a spell, so I can steer you to some real hometown fun and some dime store bargains. Take a gander at the local cinema where Steamboat Willie is playing. Or you could invest a few cents in the Penny Arcade.

0: Once upon a time, there lived a beautiful girl named Cinderella. 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At midnight, Cinderella had to run away because the magic was about to wear off. The prince found her by using the glass slipper, and they lived happily ever after.
1: Honey, get a shot of the kids.

0: Welcome aboard the Nautilus. We are proceeding on a course that will take us on a voyage 20,000 leagues under the sea.
1: Did you say sea serpents are mere fantasies?
0: Belay there, mate. Anyone in his right mind knows there's no such thing as a sea serpent or mermaids. Mr. Baxter, if you think you're seeing mermaids and sea monsters, you've been submerged too long.
2: Come on, everybody! It's off to Neverland!

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And I'm programmed to be your guide on this people mover tour of Tomorrowland. You might say I'm sort of a commuter computer. Just ahead, you'll get a preview of one of the most fun places to shop in the Magic Kingdom. There's a whole array of Disney gifts and souvenirs. Great way to window shop, huh?

0: We have 999 happy haunts here, but there's room for 1,000. Any volunteers?
1: Pretty boys come out to socialize.
2: As the moon climbs high with a dead oak tree.
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0: size.
1: Hear ye, hear ye. It's 2 o'clock in Liberty Square and all is well. All Minutemen are to report to the silversmith and be wary of criminal scoundrels in the stocks. The delegates in Philadelphia have signed the Constitution and the colonies have joined together. All Liberty trees are to be lit tonight in celebration.

This government must be preserved in spite of the acts of any man or set of men. Nowhere in the world is presented a government of so much liberty and equality. To the humblest and poorest among us are held the highest privileges and positions. Our reliance is in the love of liberty which God has planted in us.

0: belongs to the finest keelboat on the river. Of course, it's just about the only keelboat on the river, but even if there were a dozen keelboats on this river, it'd still be in the top 10 or 12. See that dock landing right over there? That's where that big riverboat docks. All along the shore over yonder is Frontier Land, where you can ponder at all the shops and attractions. Sort of the last outpost before you get into the wilderness. One of the landmarks over in these parts is a Country Bear Jamboree.
1: One, two, three, four!

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1: Welcome, everyone, to Surprise Celebration in the Magic Kingdom!

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1: Hang on to your personal belongings now, especially them hats and glasses, because this here's the wildest ride in the wilderness.

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And them's the rafts you have to ride to get over there. 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
2: I will not talk.
1: Shift your cargo, dearie. Show him your larboard side.
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0: Inside. I say inside. You sit down on your tail feathers. You see more than 200 flowers, tikis, and all my relations. Those amazing birds, they come to life.
6: Don't worry, Dad. It's only a fake snake.
7: Okay, folks, slide all the way forward now. That's how I keep the seat cushions clean on this boat. Well, welcome aboard, crew. I'll be your skipper, alligator wrestler, and swimming instructor on a cruise that can only happen here in the Magic Kingdom. Hey, look what we found! The secret bathing pool of the Indian elephants. It's okay to stare, folks. They're all wearing their trunks. Look out in the back! This one looks a little angry. Parents, this is a good time to hold up your kids to see the action. They make great shields. Now, over there is a giant python. They're real friendly creatures. They can even get a crush on you, if you know what I mean. Something tells me we're not out of the woods yet, because when you've been in the jungle as long as I have, you begin to smell. Smell danger, that is. Oh, I should have seen that coming. We're entering crocodile country now, crew. Danger lurks around every bend in the jungle, so keep your favorite family members inside the boat.
8: Composed of myself, my good wife, and my three sons, we were the sole survivors of the ill-fated ship Titus. From the wreckage, we built this abode, fashioned among these branches with patience, ingenuity, and the steadfast perseverance of all hands. Surely this is the safest and most charming home in the world.

Ladies and gentlemen, boys and girls, thank you for spending your day at the Magic Kingdom. It was Walt Disney's vision to create a place where dreams, imagination, and happiness would come together for all. We hope Walt Disney World has brought joy and inspiration and new knowledge to all who have come to this happy place, where the young at heart of all ages can laugh, play, and learn together.

0: Day at the Magic Kingdom and A Day at Epcot Center are available at the Walt Disney World Resort.
1: Oh, ho, ho! Also available at the Walt Disney World theme park, the magic of Christmas at Walt Disney World.

We're approaching beautiful Schweitzer Falls, named after the famous Dr. Albert Schweitzer, who's done so much for the people of Africa. Now, I'll try to get in just as close as I can. These falls... Oh, boy! I didn't think I was going to make it. That was almost too close.

0: Is this thing on? Okay.
1: Hello there. This is Timon. We hope you enjoyed the show.
0: It was grand
1: having you with us. You were a lovely group. The best audience ever. Now, please, get out!
0: You know the drill. Check for first of belongings. Take small children by the hand. Yada, yada, yada. Move in an orderly fashion toward the exit. No pushing or shoving.
2: Come on.
0: Move it! We haven't got all day.
1: We got another one of these babies to crank out, and Pumba needs a butt break.
0: So, from all of us here to all of you there, thanks for coming, and have a wonderful day out there in the animal kingdom.
1: Goodbye. See you soon. Arrivederci. It's been fun. Au revoir. See you later.
0: Adios. Farewell. Don't be a stranger. I'll be the same.
1: Come again. Keep in touch.
0: Sayonara. So long. Toodaloo. Aloha. Good day.
1: And finally, bye-bye.
0: Hey, can somebody hose down those tumble monkeys? They're starting to smell a little gamey.

0: Hello.
1: Well, hi.
0: Name's Bruce.
1: I'm Dory, and this is...
0: You don't need to know. I'm nobody, really. I was just leaving.
2: I'd like to invite you morsels to a little party I'm having.
1: Hey, look, balloons! It is a party!
2: Mind your distance, though. You wouldn't want one of them to pop.
3: Anchor! Chum!
4: It's about time, mate. I'm starving.
5: What'd you bring for us, mate?
2: A couple of tasty bites.
0: Right then. Our meeting has officially come to order. Let us all say the pledge.

0: Hello, everyone, and welcome aboard Disney's Magical Express. We'd like to thank you for spending some time with us here at the Walt Disney World Resort and hope you've enjoyed your stay at the most magical place on Earth.
1: That's just what I was starting to realize.
0: But we'll do everything we can to make your return trip hassle-free. Right, Mickey?
2: You said it.
3: Wait for me. I'm right behind
0: you. We know you're completely rested, relaxed, and ready to return to your life at home. Well, maybe not all of you are completely rested per se, but we're sure you had a wonderful time.
2: Woo, woo. Hiya, gang. So, did everybody have a great vacation? Oh, boy, that's swell. Now, let's get this show on the road.
4: I had a wonderful time, didn't you?
2: You said it.
0: We're on our way to Orlando International Airport, so sit back, relax, and enjoy the ride. We hope you had a great stay and can't wait to start planning your next visit to Walt Disney World. So we thought we'd give you a little sneak preview of some coming attractions. Mickey, would you do the honors?
2: Sure thing.
1: Oh, my, yes.
0: You've just been a part of the happiest celebration on Earth. But the party is just getting started. Opening in spring 2006 at Disney's Animal Kingdom is Expedition Everest. A high-speed train ride through the snowy peaks, mountain caverns, and icy canyons of the Himalayas. The adventure culminates with a chilling encounter with a legendary creature that strikes fear into the hearts of thrill seekers all over the world. No, Stitch, not you.
5: Huh?
0: Actually, I was referring to the Yeti.
5: Yeti? 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Protect, Stitch.
0: But Expedition Everest is only the tip of the mountain. 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

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Need a little time to relax before catching your flight out? Have a cup of the best coffee anywhere and find something really worth reading for the trip home. Or take something back that truly says Florida. Then again, if you're looking for something really special for that special someone, we have it all right here. And if last-minute entertainment is called for, then check out all the new CDs and DVDs we have on hand. Of course, if you need portable electronic players or anything else, then look no further. Miss out on being in the family vacation photo? Here's your chance to show the folks back home a side of you they didn't expect, or maybe they did. And you can't go back without something that's simply out of this world. How many friends and relatives are on your checklist? Luckily, there's one last chance to get that something extra before your flight takes off. For those of you who'd like to catch a bite to eat before flight, our food court, surrounding a 3,000-gallon aquarium, offers 8 brand-name concessionaires ready to tempt your taste buds. 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
1: To those guests who've just joined us, welcome. 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

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Ladies and gentlemen, please gather your personal belongings and watch your head and step as you exit. Please assist small children by the hand. If there are guests waiting to board your car, please move across to make room for everyone. For those of you standing, please hold on to the handrails and stay clear of the doors. They will be closing in a moment. Thank you. Ladies and gentlemen, please continue to move across your car to make room for everyone, and kindly offer available seating to those needing special assistance. If you're standing, please hold on to the handrails and stay clear of the doors. The monorail will depart momentarily. Thank you.

0: 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Por favor, manténganse alejado de las puertas.
1: To those guests who've just joined us, welcome. Our next stop is the Magic Kingdom. For those of you standing, please hold on to the handrails throughout our journey and stay clear of the doors. 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Smoking is not permitted at the Magic Kingdom except in designated areas. Please consult your guide map or ask a cast member for the location of designated smoking areas. If you are exiting, please hold on to the handrails and stay clear of the doors until the monorail stops completely and the doors open. For those of you remaining on board, our next stop will be Disney's Contemporary Resort, with continuing service to the Transportation and Ticket Center and Disney's Polynesian Resort. If you are traveling to any other Walt Disney World Resort hotel, buses and watercraft depart from this station. If you are traveling to Epcot, please remain on board. You'll need to change trains just two stops away at the Transportation and Ticket Center. Ladies and gentlemen, on behalf of the cast of the Walt Disney World Resort, we'd like to welcome you to the Magic Kingdom. Ladies and gentlemen, please watch your head and step as you exit, and please assist small children by the hand. If there are guests waiting to board your car, please move across to make room for everyone.

0: 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Por favor, manténganse alejado de las puertas.
1: To our new passengers, we welcome you aboard our highway in the sky and hope you've enjoyed the Magic Kingdom. During our travels, please hold on to the handrails and stay clear of the doors. 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Thank you. We are traveling to Disney's Contemporary Resort. 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For a panoramic view of Walt Disney World, the California Grill, located on the 15th floor, offers an exquisite array of fine dining experiences, with each meal prepared on stage as a specialty of the house. Ladies and gentlemen, we're approaching the Grand Canyon Concourse station. For those of you standing, please hold on to the handrails and stay clear of the doors until the monorail stops completely and the doors open. 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

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If you're standing, please hold on to the handrails and stay clear of the doors. They will be closing in a moment. Thank you. Ladies and gentlemen, as you board, please continue moving across your car to make room for everyone. 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If you're standing, please hold on to the handrails and stay clear of the doors. The monorail will depart momentarily.

0: 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Por favor, manténganse alejado de las puertas.
1: If you've just joined us, welcome aboard. We are traveling to the Transportation and Ticket Center. 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Our next stop will be the Transportation and Ticket Center, which includes Magic Kingdom car and bus parking. 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Ladies and gentlemen, we're approaching the Transportation and Ticket Center, which includes Magic Kingdom car and bus parking. If you're traveling to Epcot, please exit here and follow the overhead directional signs. Separate bus transportation is provided to Disney's Animal Kingdom, the Disney MGM Studios, Disney's Fort Wilderness Resort and Campground, and Disney's Wilderness Lodge. 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
5: 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You'll get all the details you need to choose the resort that's perfect for you.

Other attractions featured in the Tomorrowland area include the Submarine Voyage, where guests can take a submarine on a journey to the North Pole. The Skyway to Fantasyland, which transports guests high above Disneyland from the land of the future to the happiest land of all. Or board a missile at McDonnell Douglas Mission Control for a flight to Mars. 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
5: Attention, space travelers. All flights have been put in a holding pattern. Travelers in rockets, please remain seated as your flight will continue in a moment. 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
1: Attention, please. 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Please stand clear of all cars. 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Thank you.

0: 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From hip-hop and rock to comedy and cool jazz, this is the party place.
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0: morning, everyone, and welcome to the Walt Disney World Resort. I'm Captain Hal, and we'll be sailing to the Disney Studios today. We're just leaving Disney's Yacht and Beach Club Resorts now. 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
1: Ladies and gentlemen, today I'm standing outside the greatest hub of show business in Hollywood at the Disney Studios. Wait a second, I see the limousine door just about to open. Is it? Yes, it is. It's Mickey Mouse.
2: Aw, gee, hiya, folks.
1: And with Mickey, you'll usually find, yes, it is, it's Minnie Mouse. She's in a magnificent red dress that makes her look as stunning as ever. Her fans are going crazy. It looks like the Disney characters have shown up today for a spectacular day at the Disney Studios.
3: Toledo. How you doing, folks? Slick Mick McDaniels, talent agent to the stars. Welcome to the crossroads of the world on the beginning of your Hollywood tour. Well, here in Hollywood, it's not what you know, it's who you know. So remember, folks, Sid Cahuenga is the man who knows all. So what do you say we start this journey off right and head right on over to Sid's?
4: Well, well, well, good morning, I shall see you this morning. I'm Sid Cahuenga. This is Sid Cahuenga's one of a kind, truly collectible. Yes, indeed. I assume that you're movie buff.
5: Yeah, that old Sid knows everyone in this town. Over the years, he's grabbed all kinds of Hollywood memorabilia that you can get your hands on in his store. And on Hollywood Boulevard, there's all kinds of places to spend that new moolah you'll make in showbiz. The candy store has delectable treats that'll make your head spin. 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And in Hollywood, everybody has a headshot. Go and get your picture taken at the Cover Story.
3: Okay, guys, you got your headshot done and you look absolutely perfect. But here in Hollywood, you gotta walk the walk, talk the talk, and dress the part. So where else better to shop than on the corner of Hollywood and Vine? Over here at the Keystone Clothiers, we'll get you gussied up for fashion. And then later on, we're gonna take you down to the Grommet Chinese Theater, where I got a director that's gonna put you in his next motion picture.
5: Okay, get ready. The director I know is shooting his next movie right here at the Great Movie Ride.
6: Cut!
7: Hold it right there. What do you think you're doing, dear? You've walked into the middle of my shot. You've just ruined the entire thing. Your disregard for the greats is appalling. Look at you standing on someone so famous as this. The entire film world, the Chinese theater, all built on names like that. There you are, standing on it with a glaze on your eyes. Come over here where I can see you. Blonde hair, blue eyes. You're charming, you're stunning, you're compelling. Have you ever acted before? Smile, down, laugh, cry. Oh, you take direction well. Go see a movie, think about it. I'll see you tomorrow, stage four. Oh, it's not easy being a genius.
8: No, it's the Great Movie Ride.
9: Hello, everybody. My name is Susan, and I'm proud to welcome you to the Great Movie Ride. Let me take you from this Hollywood soundstage right to the middle of the action of the greatest films ever made. Is everybody ready? Yes! Now move towards the unknown dangers that lurk in the shadows of the big city. This is the underworld.
8: Gangsters!
10: Like, what are you doing here? The heat's on. You gotta get out of here. You don't want to get these nice people hurt, huh?
9: Who are you? What's going on?
10: I'm just a businessman in a tight spot, and you're in the middle, huh? Did you get out of here?
11: Here they come, boss.
12: Get out your grinders. Hey, quiet out there.
9: Let's get out of here.
11: Come on, get straight, you mug. I ain't your cop, I know monkey.
3: Gosh.
9: Snakes. Why did it have to be snakes?

0: that's over.
1: Me too.
0: Phew.
2: Tales of the Old West.
3: All right, somebody's robbing the bank!
4: Someone's robbing the bank. I better see what's going on. Sit tight, folks. I'll be right back.
1: Oh, gosh. Be careful, Minnie.
5: Missy, get out of the way.
6: Well, looky here. Just in time for the perfect getaway.
7: Get those hands in the air.
4: You'll never get away with this.
6: I'm stupid, stranger, but you see, me and my partner Snake here, bam, we got another plan.
3: Look out, the bite's gonna blow!
1: Oh, no!
0: Oh,
7: you ain't taking me alive, Sheriff.
5: You ain't going nowhere, you varmint.
6: You're with me now, so hold on to your horses. We're going for a little ride.
1: Okay, so you didn't get cast. Hey, not to worry. Stiff upper lip. There's more to be done here in Hollywood than just acting. For example, over here at the Superstar Television, we can learn what it's like to work behind the scenes. And at the Monster Sound Show, let's learn how sound travels. And last but not least, let's see the stuntmen do what they do best. Over at the Indiana Jones Stunt Spectacular. And don't forget, if you make any money, I discovered you first.
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9: He's so jealous. I'm afraid of what he might do. I've got to see you tonight. Goodbye, darling.
10: When I find out who he is, we'll both be sorry.
1: 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And there's nothing more relaxing than taking it easy on Echo Lake. Over there is Gertie the Dinosaur, where the best ice cream in the land of dreams can be had at any time.
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1: All right, break's over, back to work. Have you ever wondered how they made all those scary sounds in the late-night horror movies? 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
12: 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You here to see Indy? Gosh. I can't look. What do you know? He made it.

0: was fantastic. Here, anything is possible. Right across the way from the stunt show, you'll find the Muppet 3D Movie and Star Tours.
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3: Dad, elbows off the table. You're slouching, big guy. Mom, that napkin goes on your lap. Good job. I'll be back to check on you. Eat up.
0: Okay, guys, just when you thought it was over, I've got another surprise in for you. Right behind me, here's the Dip Studios backstage tour. You can go behind the scenes and see what happens. And also, I got you some VIP tickets so we can enter the Disney Animators Studio and see how they create the Disney magic.
4: Welcome, everyone, to the Backstage Studio Tour. You're on a shuttle ride that will take you behind the scenes of a working motion picture and television studio.
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4: We're now entering the studio's lighting, audio, and camera departments. Here we put together equipment packages for film and video production shooting on our back lot and stages. We're now entering our back lot. This is known as Residential Street. You may notice something odd about each of these houses. Every single one is just a facade or false front. When production companies work on the back lot, the script sometimes calls for total control over the entire area. You may be able to see some of the specialized equipment it takes to make these productions a reality. Even the doghouses here are special. Just ahead is the Bulldog Cafe. You may recognize it from one of your favorite Disney movies. This is our New York Street backlot. We use a few movie tricks such as forced perspective to give the illusion of an entire city. Like most studio boneyards, ours is filled with bits and pieces of movie memorabilia. See if you can identify any of the famous movies and actors that might have used these vehicles.
5: They were used in all sorts of movies.
4: We're now entering a large standing set used for special effects. As you can see, they're not filming right now.
6: Okay, roll them.
5: Oh no! Hold on to your hat,
4: Dad. Oh my gosh, I thought they weren't filming today. Hang on, everybody. It looks like we're going to be in the

0: follow me. Come on, let's go backstage and see how they really make movies. On the walking tour, you get a first-hand look at actors, directors, producers, and all the other crew members it takes to make a feature film or television show. You may even see a full-scale mock-up of a real passenger jet. It even comes apart so they can light it and shoot easier. On the special effects tour, we'll see how those wizards create make-believe on the silver screen. Combining two shots together with a blue screen is an old Hollywood special effects trick.
1: Rich, can we set up for a second take? Okay, hold on. We're talking to my two actresses here. Girls, that waving and kicking was great, but I said it's a scary scene and you smile through the whole thing. So we gotta do it again. Okay, is the camera ready?
2: Great.
1: Action.
0: It's often used when shooting it for real would be too dangerous or downright impossible.
3: Welcome, Abby, to the Disney Studios Special Effects Water. Have you ever wondered how they make all those great special effects happen in your favorite action movies? In our scene, we have a volunteer piloting our own special tugboat, the Misfortune, and you, the audience, will cue the action by yelling, "Dump it." Are you ready? One, two, three, dump it! Fire one, Captain. Oh, nice shot. But it looks like we got one of ours.

0: Uh-oh, enemy planes are gonna call.
1: All right, here we are, the animation tour.
2: This is where animation begins, with a good story, adventure, romance, humor, and suspense. In this department, many story elements are born as sketches pinned up on a storyboard. When an animator is armed with a pencil and an active imagination, almost anything can happen. Here you can see an animator using a mirror in order to get that facial expression just right for his character. This is the layout and background department. The layout artist draws the sets and the background artist paints them. The background artist also establishes the mood of the scene by painting with the right colors. In this example, you can see how the various background elements, such as shadows and footprints, are combined together to form a scene.
1: After a tour like that, you can see how it all came together for one of Walt Disney's greatest animations, The Little Mermaid.
3: Kids, I am so glad you're here. It's me, Mona Loud of the Hollywood Herald. I'm looking for some gossip, and I hear you all have some for me. Now, what do you got today? A lot of things. Can you see me tonight at the Brown Derby? What about you? You always have a good piece of gossip. Clark Gable, yeah? Ooh, it's a secret. My goodness, Hedda Hopper's gonna be so jealous I got this one over her. Want to escort me at Brown Derby now? Ciao!
1: Around dinner time, the Brown Derby is the place to eat here in Tinseltown. Rub elbows with the greats as you enjoy the finest food this side of Hollywood.
4: There's absolutely, positively nothing to do.
5: What the?
4: Who the? By the power of...
5: I wish I could.
4: Holy cow, Warren, look at all the violations here.
5: Yeah, this group's in a lot of trouble.
4: Hey, look. Look at this girl up front. She's wearing black socks. Everybody knows you should wear white socks on vacation.
5: Disc, disc.
4: Hey, look. The kickster. Zebra shoes. Everybody knows, no pets allowed. Just look at yourself, all this stuff hanging on you. We should give you a violation.
5: I am a violator, aren't I?
4: Yes, you are.
5: Well, maybe we should let him go with a warning, eh?
4: Right. All right, this is just a warning.

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Here in Hollywood, Beauty and the Beast is one of the greatest, and I just happen to have an extra ticket.

0: At the end of Sunset Boulevard, be sure not to check in late at the Hollywood Tower Hotel.
1: Hollywood Tower Hotel? Donald?
2: This is gonna be good.
1: Donald, I have a very bad feeling about this place. Isn't it supposed to be the haunted? Oh, I can't look.
2: Oh. Okay, Mom.
1: Oh.
2: Come on, Daisy, don't be tickled.

0: Donald Duck, that is the last time I ever trust you.
1: Please.
0: Oh.
1: Oh, come on, let's do it again.
0: Again? Look at my...
2: Nighttime here in Hollywood has got to be one of my favorite times. The limelight here never fades, even at sunset. At night, we have our own stars that light up the sky.

Ladies and gentlemen, boys and girls, in just a few minutes, the lights all over Disneyland will be dimmed so you may fully experience our nightly fireworks spectacular, Fantasy in the Sky. We suggest that you remain in the same area until the lights return to normal. Thank you.

ladies and gentlemen, boys and girls, we invite you to turn your attention to the sky high above Sleeping Beauty Castle, where if you believe and wish hard enough, you too will see the magic of Tinkerbell as she lights this evening's performance of Fantasy in the Sky.

0: Throughout today's performance, please refrain from buzzing, stinging, and pollinating. And no chirping. Thank you. And now, put your wings together for the host of our show, everyone's favorite ant, Flick!
1: Psst! Fireflies! Fireflies! Up here! No, over here. Way over here. Way over. Little more. Little more. Little less. Perfect. Oh, and hi. Hi, hello, and welcome. Welcome to our show. You know, we've been doing this act for over 300 million years. And with bugs making up more than 80% of the animal world, we're the biggest cast of them all. Still, you guys just don't seem to see us. So, that's why we gave you the special bug eyes. Now, go ahead, put them on. Neat, huh? Yeah, no, now you're all honorary bugs. So, on with the show.

0: Okay, thanks, little fella. You're done now.
1: Huh?
0: Just fly that way. Off into the...
1: Me?
0: Yeah, thank you.
1: Oh.
0: Take it from an ant. It's tough to be a bug. That's why we've developed some amazing survival techniques. For instance, deep in the jungles of South America, there's a bug. Well, technically, he's an arachnid, you see. And an arachnid. Chili, I really hate when you do that. I really hate.
2: Oh, sorry, Flick.
0: Where?
2: Flicko.
0: Where was I? Yes, Chilean tarantulas, like my friend Chili here.
2: Hello.
0: Throw poison quills at their enemies with deadly accuracy.
2: I never miss. Pull! Come on, keep them coming. Chili's on a roll.
3: Hey. What are you guys trying to pull? Whoa! Die! Watch it!
2: You're messing up my act. Hold still.
3: Bug off.
4: Whoa! Oh,
3: hey!
5: In case you hadn't noticed, Four Eyes.
4: You missed! Here!
2: No one makes a fool of Chili, man. Come back here and die like a bug.
0: All right. Well, our next guest is a soldier termite who defends his mound by spraying intruders with acid. That's right, acid. Welcome him now. He's buff, he's ready, and he's... Whoa! And he is ruining our set. You know, we have other shows to do.
6: I am a lean, mean, defensive machine. I am the Terminator. Oh, no. I detect more intruders.
0: No! They're not intruders. No! They're honorary bugs.
6: No, intruders must be terminated. No exceptions. Oh shoot! I need more ammo. I'll be back.
0: Is everybody all right up there? Oh. I hope that none of you are allergic to acid. Oh, my. Best to move along. All right, our next guest. Let's meet the silent but deadly member of the bug world, the stink bug.
7: Target's ready, Flick.
0: All right. Oh, just a second.
8: Let him rip, Claire.
3: No way! You'll never catch me!
5: Oh, boy.
0: Claire, lay off the churros, will ya? Oh, I'm sorry. It'll clear. Hopper!
9: Flick, what are these humans wearing on their heads?
0: Oh, I made them honorary bugs.
9: What? They're our biggest enemy.
0: No! No, that's not true. They're my friends.
9: Friends? Get this loser out of my sight.
0: Hey!
9: Bring in the evidence. Friends don't exterminate. Friends do they? Still don't get it? Well, then watch this. You humans have always seen us as monsters. If you had it your way, you would destroy us all. But you never will, because we outnumber you 200 million to 1. Maybe it's time you honorary bugs got a taste of your own medicine. What? You're still alive? This means war! Hornets, arm your stingers and attack!
10: I'm going in for the sting!
9: You are over your target, Black Widow spider! Jump!

0: Back off, spiders!
1: They're mine. Bug bombs, zappers, sticky little motels. Nothing can stop us. Ha! Nothing!
2: Flick, what do we do now?
3: Bring out the next act.
2: He refuses to come out of his cocoon.
3: Well, we'll just have to wing it, huh? Cue the finale. Did I forget to mention reptiles? Well, they just don't seem to care that it's tough to be a bug. But you guys should, because we make your world one honey of a place.

0: It's a piece of cake.
1: And it's moldy.
0: Oh, no, you don't.
1: Let's eat.
2: I love mold.
3: Well, it still has a few bugs in it, but that's our show. And now that you're all honorary bugs, remember, magnifying glasses are for looking at little things, not for burning little things. See ya.
4: Hey.
3: Hey, little fella. Where should you be?
5: There?
3: That's right. Good bug. Good little bug.
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0: Welcome to the Golden Jubilee celebration of Tomorrowland Rapid Transit. For 50 years, we've imagined how transportation of the future might change your lives. Here now is one of our early visions of the world of tomorrow.
1: Tomorrow's living in spacious, well-planned communities will be closely integrated with the highway system. In the private motor port, the family car is automatically washed, dried, and refueled. As father chooses the route in advance on a push-button selector, electronics take over complete control. Progress can be accurately checked on a synchronized scanning map. With no driving responsibility, the family relaxes together. En route, business conferences are conducted by television. On entering the city, the family separates. Father to his office, mother and son to the shopping center. These new forms of vehicles will bring about special purpose roadways. Office buildings will combine unique parking and elevator services. From his private parking space, father will probably have to walk to his desk. When mother and son arrive at the shopping center, they enter a massive cylinder, and their parking space literally comes to them. Safely above vehicular traffic, moving sidewalks make window shopping effortless. Escalator ramps carry office workers from level to level.
0: Some of these early visions, mobile television conferences, and synchronized scanning maps may seem whimsical by today's standards. But these dreams led to many modern conveniences we take for granted. Cellular phone conferences from the road have become a way of life, and global positioning satellites are now helping drivers safely map out their destinations. The world of tomorrow is built on the dreams of today. And we at Tomorrowland Rapid Transit will continue to dream for the road to tomorrow.

0: For those of you just joining us, welcome to Tomorrowland Rapid Transit and our celebration of the road to tomorrow. Here, in this early concept film from 50 years ago, we envisioned fantastic developments in leisure and industrial transportation.
1: 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The family vacation will always be decided by a family vote, but getting there will be simplified by a punched card system, and the car is automatically operated and guided to preset destinations. Highly specialized pleasure vehicles will have every convenience of home. Today's insurmountable barriers and sheer cliffs will be scaled by highway escalators. One minute, our car is a highway vehicle. The next, a cabin cruiser. Keeping pace with America's economy, heavy-duty freightways will combine railroad volume with highway flexibility. Central Traffic Control radios a truck train, instructing the crew to pick up a farm produce unit. These non-stop farm-to-market freightways will bring remote agricultural areas to within minutes of metropolitan markets. At transfer points within the city, individual units automatically separate from the truck train for immediate delivery to shopping centers. Here they open up to become food dispensers. Another carrier sweeps directly to a seaport destination, where it becomes a neatly stacked unit in the ship's hold. To meet faster delivery schedules, these highways of commerce lead to launching ports, where the mobile freighter becomes the payload of a cargo rocket.
0: The road to tomorrow is paved with many changes. Computer punch cards have long since given way to high-speed microprocessors. Jet planes now routinely transport products speedily around the world. And smart highways are currently being developed to automatically drive our cars. Yes, yesterday's dreams have become today's realities. Here at Tomorrowland Rapid Transit, we continue to develop new modes of transportation that take you from place to place and from place to space on the road to tomorrow.

0: Welcome to Tomorrowland Rapid Transit and our 50-year celebration of bringing you revolutionary new concepts in travel. The monorail, the people mover, and now the rocket rod. As part of our golden jubilee, we invite you to look back with us at this vintage clip of some of our early concepts for future transportation.
1: Highway and automotive design will move forward together. First, we'll have the more efficient gas turbine car, then the speedier jet, the inexhaustible atom, and possibly the sun-powered electro-suspension car, which needs no wheels. These spectacular conceptions will lead to new dimensions for the American highway. Such visionary ideas, which today seem sheer fantasy, will be commonplace to future generations. There will be miles of tubular highways, air-conditioned routes across hot desert wastelands, over sub-freezing mountain ranges, and even under the oceans.

These giant arteries will link together all nations and help create a better understanding among the peoples of the world. As in the past, the highway will continue to play a vital role in the progress of civilization. It will be our magic carpet to new hopes, new dreams, and a better way of life for the future.

Although some of these ideas, envisioned almost 50 years ago, may seem implausible today, they continue to inspire us on our travels along the road to tomorrow.

Hello, everyone. Welcome aboard the Disneyland Railroad. We are now beginning a grand circle tour around the Magic Kingdom. We'll be stopping at Frontierland and Tomorrowland before reaching the exciting climax of our trip, a journey across the rim of the Grand Canyon and into the spectacular primeval world. Please remain seated throughout our trip, keeping your hands and legs safely inside the train. And no smoking, please. You're riding aboard one of four genuine steam-powered trains of the Disneyland Railroad. The forerunners of our trains were the celebrated pioneers of the rail that spanned our growing nation before the turn of the century. Now, don't be surprised if you hear the roar of a lion or the trumpet of a wild bull elephant, because we're riding through the jungles of Adventureland, one of seven themed lands here at Disneyland. Just past the tunnel up ahead is our first stop, Frontierland Station, gateway to the Old West. To the right of the station is New Orleans Square, which embraces the charm and elegance of old New Orleans as it was a century ago. If you'll be disembarking at Frontierland Station, please remain seated until our train comes to a complete stop. This is Frontierland and New Orleans Square, Frontierland Station. To those of you who have just joined us, welcome aboard. Please remain seated while the train is moving, and kindly keep your hands and arms inside the car. And no smoking, please. As we emerge from the tunnel, we'll be entering Bear Country, home of the Country Bear Jamboree. We're traveling alongside the rivers of America and heading into the true backwoods, back in time to the frontier as it was nearly a century ago. Life out here on the frontier was filled with challenges and hardships. The early settlers not only had to battle nature to survive, they also had to contend with river pirates and other outlaws. There across the river is proof. A settler's cabin is on fire. As we move further into the wilderness, keep an eye out for moose, elk, and deer along the water's edge. Walt Disney once said that Disneyland would never be completed as long as there is imagination left in the world. Well, imagination has gone to work again in the happiest land of all, the new Fantasyland. We're riding along the outskirts of that fairy tale village where you can enjoy new adventures with Peter Pan, Snow White, Mr. Toad, Pinocchio, and other favorite Disney characters. Just ahead is the enchanting home of It's a Small World, Walt Disney's salute to children around the globe. Here, happy children sing, dance, and celebrate the common bonds of people everywhere. In front of this colorful attraction are the topiary gardens, where plants grow in the shapes of some rather unusual animals. In the distance is the ice-capped Matterhorn Mountain. We're now leaving the land of fantasy and entering the world of the future, Tomorrowland. Throughout the years, Disneyland has showcased numerous innovations in entertainment and in transportation as well. For example, the first daily operating monorail system in the Western Hemisphere was introduced at Disneyland. Today, a third-generation monorail system glides above the Magic Kingdom, taking guests along a scenic 2.5-mile journey between Tomorrowland and the Disneyland Hotel. Winding above the roadways of the Autopia is the People Mover, another Disney-developed transportation system introduced right here in Tomorrowland. In 1981, a third-generation Wedway People Mover opened at Houston Intercontinental Airport. One day, a system like this may serve you in your own hometown. We're now approaching the Tomorrowland Station. After a brief stop, we'll travel through the Grand Canyon and then go back through eons of time to our primeval world. Please remain seated until the train comes to a complete stop. This is Tomorrowland. Tomorrowland Station.
To those of you joining us here, welcome aboard the Disneyland Railroad. Please remain seated while the train is moving, keeping your hands and arms inside the car. And no smoking, please. We're now about to travel along the rim of the Grand Canyon. All the animals, trees, and birds you will see are typical of those actually found there. Our train will then carry us back millions of years in time, back to a day when mighty dinosaurs ruled the swamps and marshes of the fantastic primeval world. And now, the Grand Canyon.

That's the spectacular Grand Canyon as we know it today. But it wasn't always that way. In fact, millions of years ago, warm primeval seas covered the region we call the Grand Canyon. Strange creatures crawled from the seas. And later, giant animals roamed over the swamps and marshes. Our ancestors never heard the sounds we're about to hear, nor saw the sights of this fantastic primeval world.

0: We're now approaching the Main Street station. If you are disembarking here, please remain seated until we come to a complete stop. Then kindly gather your belongings and step carefully from the train. Thank you for traveling with us aboard the Disneyland Railroad, and we hope you have a wonderful visit here at the Magic Kingdom. This is Main Street, Main Street Station, Disneyland, USA.
1: 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The Disneyland Limited, now arriving from a trip around Walt Disney's Magic Kingdom. 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

0: 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Bowman, cast off bowline! Engine room, ahead 1/4! Engine room, ahead 3/4! Leadsman, sound off!
1: By the mark. Mark 1. Mark Twain. 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Oh.

0: Howdy, folks. Welcome aboard the Mark Twain Riverboat. This is your captain speaking to you from the pilot house up here on the Texas deck. We're now leaving on a journey up the rivers of America and into the western frontier. For your safety, please do not sit on the handrails. The river can get mighty unpredictable in these parts, and gosh, we'd sure hate to lose anybody. With me up here in the pilot house is a man well known in these parts, Mr. Mark Twain, the famous writer for whom this very boat is named.
1: Captain, it is my pleasure. Yeah, it sure feels good to be back on the river. Years ago, I made my living as a riverboat pilot. It was a gentle life, hearing the steamboat whistles far off around the bend, riding the broad, majestic river. It was this river that set me about becoming a writer, and she's not done wrong by me yet.

0: Over there across the way is what used to be the grandest mansion in these parts. It's been sitting there empty for, must be 20 years.
1: Yep, that mansion looks pretty respectable from the outside. But the townsfolk tell me a whole different story. They say it's haunted, and late at night, when the river's real quiet, strange and unearthly sounds reach out from that old house.
0: Now hold on there, Mr. Twain. You're starting to scare the youngsters, not to mention me.
1: Sir, truth is the most valuable thing we have. I believe we should be economical with it.
0: Now, coming up on the port side is the most famous and strangest mountain in these parts. Those folks who've explored it from the inside say that there is music in its caves and laughter in its falls.
1: Now who's telling stories here?
2: Attention, deck watch. Stand by for river traffic.
0: Over there to port is a canoe landing where local guides meet traders and explorers to lead them into the wilderness.
1: You know, with all the traffic plying the river nowadays, it's a wonder there's any wilderness left.
0: We just passed Fort Wilderness, the last outpost of civilization on the river.
3: Mach 3, Mach 3, quarter less 3, half Twain, half Mark Twain, quarter less, red flag. Red flag and touching.
0: If you're new to the river, you're probably wondering about those calls. Now that's the leadsman calling out the depth markings to keep us from running aground.
3: Mark Twain!
1: You know, back when I was a riverboat pilot, on many a night of storm and fog, we'd be straining our ears to hear that call. That's the welcomest sound of all to a riverman. Those two sweet words, Mark Twain, safe water.
2: Attention, Captain. Settler's cabin afire off starboard bow.
0: Yeah, I see it. Poor souls, I'm afraid we're too late to help.
1: Captain, pardon my opinion, but it looks as if that fire was caused by just plain carelessness. Those folks aren't only losing their own home, but the home of those eagles as well. Humph. My sympathy goes to the eagles.
0: Yeah, looks like the signs are clear. Man is in the forest. We're now entering Indian country. Up ahead is the local chief coming to welcome us.
2: Indian village ahead, Captain!
1: You know, their long, proud history is handed down verbally. Just as that shaman is doing now. Judging by the flute, he's telling the story of how the flute came to his people. That story probably goes back, for generations. Makes me want to learn the language just so I can listen in.
0: Now look there to starboard. That beaver's about to add some cargo to our boat that weren't signed in proper.
1: Yeah, to a beaver, though, it's just busyness as usual. You know, this whole island seems plumb full of adventure. Just the type of place where Tom Sawyer might have made mischief.
0: Those tracks off the port side lead to Big Thunder Mountain, site of the biggest gold strike in these parts. But in spite of its riches, that mine's been riddled with trouble and strange happenings for as long as I can remember.
1: I, for one, am not the least surprised. This area is the outskirts of a sacred Indian ground. Though I myself am not prone to superstition, some folks believe that restless spirits have taken over the mountain itself.
0: It looks more like a family of restless marmots have taken over that wrecked train. Up ahead is the landing where our journey ends. Any parting words, Mr. Twain?
1: Well, I'd like to leave the folks with just one thought for the day. Always do right. This will gratify some people and astonish the rest.
0: Thank you, Mr. Twain. And thank all of you for traveling with us aboard the Mark Twain Riverboat. We hope to see you again real soon.
2: Engine room. Approach levee at 1/4 steam. Man the bow line. All passengers, Stand by to go ashore.

Is that the joke book I ordered? Okay, what did the letters say to the stamp? I'd lick you in a fight. Get it? I wrote Jessica a love letter, a poem of power and sensitivity. Want me to read it to you? Jeepers, look at all these Bills in here. Hey, wait a minute. I don't know anybody named Bill. How do I love thee, Jessica? Let me count the ways. 1,000, 2,000, 3,000. Jessica is the light of my life, the apple of my eye, the cream in my coffee. Hey, what are you doing looking in my mailbox? I don't look in yours. Boy, you're pretty nosy, aren't you? I don't see your name on the door. Why, I was born at the post office. I was a special delivery. Send me some mail, please. Shave and a haircut, 2 bits. Is that you, Jessica, my little love cup? Hey, you know how come there aren't any girl letters? It's because they're all male. Get it? You gotta help me! I'm trapped inside this mailbox! I hope I get a letter from my beautiful wife.

0: Ladies and gentlemen, on behalf of the governor and the people of the state of Illinois, welcome. You are about to spend a few dramatic moments with Abraham Lincoln. But first, may we present as a prologue the Illinois story.
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9: A land rich in opportunity, rich in history. For Illinois is the land of Lincoln.
0: Right. It was here in New Salem that the young Lincoln worked as a clerk and postmaster. It was here in Springfield that he practiced law. It was here in Freeport, in Galesburg, Quincy, Alton, Jonesboro, Charleston, and Ottawa that he engaged Stephen A. Douglas in a series of debates on the slavery question, and from that moment sprang into national prominence. In the election of 1860, there were those who felt Lincoln merited consideration as a candidate for the presidency. One of these was Adlai Stevenson's great-grandfather, Jesse Fell, who asked Lincoln to write out his autobiography. Here in part is what he had to say about himself.
10: I was born February 12, 1809, in Hardin County, Kentucky. My father removed from Kentucky to what is now Spencer County, Indiana, in my 8th year. There I grew up. My mother, who died in my 10th year, was of a family of the name of Hanks. I went to ABC schools by littles. I think that the aggregate of all my schooling did not amount to 1 year. What I have in the way of education, I have picked up. At 21, I came to Illinois. At New Salem, I studied what I should do. Thought of learning the blacksmith trade. Thought of trying to study law. I borrowed law books, took them home, and went at it in good earnest. In the autumn of 1836, I obtained a law license, removed to Springfield, and commenced practice. In 1854, the law profession had almost superseded the thought of politics in my mind, when the repeal of the Missouri Compromise aroused me as I had never been before. What I have done since then is pretty well known. A. Lincoln.
0: It was from Illinois and his prairie beginnings that Lincoln went on to become the 16th president of the United States, perhaps the greatest president the nation has ever had. As you leave the theater, after the dramatic presentation to follow, you may view some of the original documents concerned with his great deeds, including, in Lincoln's own handwriting, the manuscript of the Gettysburg Address. And now, ladies and gentlemen, if you will pass through the doors leading to our theater, you may spend more great moments

Oh,

There's a place where you can still dream about what you want to be when you grow up. Where a princess wears flip-flops and a prince works on his swing. Where fantasy bursts in the night sky and lights up the kid inside you. A place where life's biggest question remains, is Goofy really a dog? There is a place where magic lives. Welcome to Walt Disney World.

0: Oh, heck. Papa, how come you're not smiling anymore?
1: Don't you Critlins need to go pick some berries or something?
0: No, Papa. We just want to help you.
1: Oh, nuts!
0: Nuts.
1: Don't you have some chores to do?
0: Papa. Papa, do all critters have a laughing place?
1: I reckon so.
0: And how come you're not laughing?
1: CFG, CFG, why can't I do that?

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Oops. 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That's a mistake. Nope. Didn't mean to do that.

0: just keep getting in the way? Rats! 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
1: Mama, is that poor critter in pain?
2: No, honey. It's just your papa playing the squeeze box.
0: Oh! I hate making mistakes!
1: Papa, I think it's supposed to sound like this.
2: Sippity-doo-da, sippity-yay. My, oh my, what a wonderful day. Plenty of sunshine here my way. Sippity-doo.

Upon the island of Maui, far from Waikiki, there's a place called Hana that is heavenly. And when you go there, you've got to see the Hatsugawa General Store. 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

0: everyone's ready to have a really great day. Yes! Okay, yes. Cool. My name is Marnie.
1: Hi.
0: And I've kind of got the Disney hookup.
1: Hey,
0: you guys are going to get some really awesome stuff. Like this.
2: No.
0: This is a Disney mobile phone.
3: Oh, it's a camera phone.
0: Now, with this phone, you can text message and take pictures. Remember to keep them on and keep them handy, okay? And also, I've got these two video cameras. Now, finally, I'm sure you guys would like some Disney gift cards. Now, these work just like cash. So, are you guys ready?
4: Beautiful.
5: It's awesome.
4: I think I'm gonna buy this.
5: All right. You look so cute.
6: That was good.
4: You should get that one.
7: I'm gonna buy this. I like my dread that I bought because it has like a beanie that's like a Mickey Mouse. So whenever I put that on, I'm Jasmine Long.
4: I got a text.
8: What does it say?
4: Start your adventure. Off to the hills, a triple mount whammy of Mount Thrills, Space Mountain, Splash Mountain, and Big Thunder Mountain Railroad. Let's go!
9: 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So we started, we turned around a corner, and we're off.

0: First Black Mountain.
1: Splash Mountain. Here we come.
2: Hey, what's up?
0: Hey.
2: I'm gonna get drenched.
0: I'm gonna hold on for dear life.
3: Who's the group wimp? Wow. I would probably say Jasmine. She's scared of every ride here.
0: Oh, please. Come on, it's not that scary.
3: She has it, like, drops. So we're trying to say, like, tense your stomach, you know? Like, just like the pilots and everything.
0: We're going up!
4: We are about to do a 50-foot drop off of that.
2: I'm so excited!
0: Watch out!
2: We just got wet! I can't believe that was awesome!
3: After that, she loved it. We know we had to get her there.
5: My favorite ride so far would be Splash Mountain. The fall at the end is just great. It's awesome.
6: Yeah, Thunder Mountain, baby. Hey, here we come, Thunder Mountain.

0: To do this part right, you'll need your best aim. Rack up points if you want to win the game. Space Ranger spin.
1: Buzz.
2: We gotta go.
3: Buzz.
2: We're about to go on Buzz Lightyear.
1: Buzz Lightyear. Space Ranger spin.
4: The Buzz Lightyear ride was like totally insane. It's pretty sweet. You have like a little joystick and stuff, and you have your lasers.
1: I shot you.
2: Me and Julian, we got the two highest scores.
1: Nice.
2: He won. I came in second.
5: 101,800. I'm a planetary pilot.
4: It's like this huge screen, and you just fly up, and it feels like you're flying. Like I was picking my feet up for the trees and stuff. It was intense.
6: When you got on it, you're like, wow, and you can like feel the breeze and like smell everything. It just felt like you're really there. It's like amazing.
2: Dude, that was so cool.
1: Yeah,
2: that was
1: awesome.
2: Is that your phone? It's my phone. Okay, it says, if you think you've got what it takes to put a car through its paces, then buckle up for test track and let's see your faces.
1: On test track.
4: Guys, I got a text. Goosebumps and gravities and butterflies in your gut. Spaceships and blast off, this ride kicks butt. Report to Mission Space.
1: Let's go!
7: This is space, it's cool. You have like different jobs, commander, pilot, engineer. You actually feel like you're doing something.
8: We're ready for takeoff.
4: As soon as you lift off, you feel like you're just going straight up, like out of the building. It's like insane.
8: Right!
7: Because we gotta go through all these shopping places and buy candy, anything we want.
9: I bought a bunch of candy, as much as I could fit in that bag.
4: I got like 12 ounces.
5: Close to 2 pounds.
10: I know, isn't it great? Oh my goodness.
4: I'm hoping to eat some more tonight.
7: Oh, going to

0: Marketplace. This way.
1: I want to buy some CDs.
0: Ooh, look at this.
1: Let me buy a couple games.
2: Missy, break it down. Break it down. Oh, yeah.
1: Show.
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6: Right, murders, action!
1: So let's motor, let's hit the lights, and let's just totally action.
2: Oh my gosh, it's Layla.
7: Oh yeah, break down.
8: Oh my gosh, she's on Jackson.
9: You're just a short hop from getting on board a 13-story job. Ride it once, and you'll know it. Ride it again, and your face will surely show it.
2: Let's go!
8: Sweet!
2: This will be so cool.
8: Greatness.
10: Welcome to the Hollywood Tower.
1: We're locked in.
2: Oh my gosh. I could tell everyone was kind of nervous. Go up, like a couple stories, before you actually take the drop. And everyone like came up out of their seats, and we were all screaming. It was like the greatest thing. Oh, yeah.
1: Tower of Terror wasn't scary. This is Jazz on the Tower of Terror.
11: I'm not scared. Ah!
1: San Francisco.
12: I wonder if there's any ice cream places.
2: Hang on.
1: Yeah,
2: Jazz.
12: I thought you meant
1: Jazz. Oh! That is so cool.
13: That looks pretty cool.
14: I got a text.
2: Okay.
14: Time for a road trip, Rockstar style. 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If your need for speed is a thing that beckons, try 0 to 60 in 2.8 seconds.
13: That looks pretty cool.
14: I got a text.
2: Okay.
14: Time for a road trip, Rockstar style. 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

0: Rock and Roller Coaster, Tower of Terror, the Stunt Show, there's so many things. Just in one park, and then you have like the whole Walt Disney World. I just had an awesome time.
1: I had a superb time.
2: Disney rocks!
0: Skiing before, like in my life, and I got up and I stayed there for like 10 seconds on my first try.
1: Yeah.
0: It's pretty cool.
3: Good luck, bro. Good luck. Solid, baby, solid.
4: Whoa! That was awesome.

0: Oh, you even. I love gorillas. Can I show you guys how he was walking? They like walk on their hands like this, and they're like.
1: Oh my gosh.
2: Oh, and then we went to the bat cave. That was insane.
3: It's crazy.
4: They said that they had a wingspan of like 8 feet.
5: Oh, cool.
6: Listen. I got a text. Your next stop's got a bit of a twist, or should we say twirl, because you're about to get dizzy on Primeval World.
0: Let's do it.

0: I'm getting another text.
1: So read it.
0: Go to Disney's Far East,
2: where I ran in a raft down a wild beast. You might get wet, so try not to shiver. Time for a trip down the famous Cali River.
3: Is that what?
4: And the river adventure begins!
0: It was awesome. We did this big drop and like water splashed all over everybody.
5: Oh my God!

0: Your final adventure takes you right to the summit, way up high, and then you will plummet. It's a trip, so make sure you're ready. And one more thing, beware the Yeti.
1: Everest!
2: Everest! Let's go! 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

0: Chris was like the best ride I've ever been on. 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And then you go backwards, and you go forward. Everest is the best ride at every park.
1: Congrats! 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

0: Tide. 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You get one more day.
1: Hey, guys. Hey.
2: How was it?
3: Awesome.
1: Did the phones work out great?
4: Yeah.
1: Good. Well, we are really happy that you guys had a total blast. But this is where I need to get the stuff back from you guys.
0: No.
1: So, in the bag, let's go, guys.
5: Thank you.
1: In it goes. Thank you. So, go tear it up at the water parks.
4: Yeah!
6: We're at the Disney water parks!
7: This ride is going to be awesome.
0: I definitely loved Summit Plummet. That was, like, totally sweet.
8: You can't see where you're going. It's like you're going like that, straight up. But you're going down. But it's very fun. It's very exhilarating.
0: Yeah! I was going so fast that the water wasn't hitting me. It was going over me.
9: My favorite thing today was Summit Plummet because I went the fastest.
10: How much did I go?
0: I went down Summit Plummet at 51 miles an hour. Jasmine went down at 54.
11: That was so awesome!
0: Yeah! T-Bone Springs was

0: spider packs are amazing. Crush and Gusher was awesome. My favorite thing would probably be swimming with the sharks. I've never done that before.
1: My situation with the shark reef, I was scared because, like, I didn't want to be by no shark or no stingray. I was really scared, and my people over here gave me some encouragement and said, come on, it's nothing. We're going in. It feels great because I conquered something.

0: miss you guys. I would come back 50 more times if I could.
1: And I will, and I will.
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0: your country can do for you, ask what you can do for your country. My fellow citizens of the world, ask not what America will do for you, but what together we can do for the freedom of man.
1: I have a dream this afternoon that the brotherhood of man will become a reality in this day, with this faith.
2: Forward, drift into the right level. Contact light.

0: fire, did you say? Well, then you'll need to speak to the fire chief.
1: Who are you?
0: Quentin Spoon, city postmaster, at your service.
1: But I thought I rang the fire station.
0: This is a fire station, and the post office, and the general store.
1: I need the fire chief. My barn is burning down.
0: All righty, just a minute. Hello, Quentin Spoon, city fire chief here.
1: You're the fire chief, too?
0: Yep. A fella's gotta wear many hats in this town.
1: Why didn't you say so?
0: I had to get my fire chief's hat. Ain't official without it.
1: Now, can we please get back to my barn?
0: All righty now, Sam. Could you please give me your name?
1: I'm Mrs. Thelma Bird. I live at 23 Elm Tree Lane.
0: Okie dokie. Now, where did I put that pencil up? Be right back.
1: Oh, hurry, please.
0: Now, was that Mrs. Bird?
1: B-I-R-D. Bird.
0: Let's see. B. Did you say Y?
1: No. I said I-R-D.
0: Now, there's no call to go screaming at me, Mrs. Bird. I'm not deaf, you know.
2: Thelma Bird, you can show a little more respect to our dear Quentin Spoon.
1: Who is this? Gertrude? Gertrude Anderson, you get off this line right now.
0: Now, what can I do for you, Gertrude?
2: Well, Quentin, I just wanted to know if my package of pickup has arrived yet.
0: Oh, sounds like this calls for my postmaster's hat. Be right back.
1: Wait! Gertrude, get off the line. This is an emergency.
2: And I suppose that my missing package of peacock feathers is not an emergency.
1: Gertrude, hang up!
2: Well, I never. You'd think her house was burning down.
1: Now, can we get back to the fire?
0: All righty then. Now, what was that address?
1: 23 Elm Tree Lane, on the corner.
0: Well, now, which corner is that? Is that the northwest corner? The northeast corner?
1: The only corner with a burning barn on it, you old coot!
0: Say, that will make it easy to find.
1: Oh,
0: don't worry, Mrs. Erd. We'll have a fire truck out there in no time.
1: Never mind, Chief Spoon. Don't bother to send a truck.
0: What? Are you telling me there's no fire?
1: No, no fire. There is nothing.

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0: Why, Cinderella's dream was to go to the ball, and because she truly believed

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1: Para su seguridad, permanezca sentado con el cinturón de seguridad ajustado y mantenga las manos, brazos, pies y piernas dentro del dinosaurio. 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
0: Riders in the front row can use their lever to tilt forward or backward. 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Then let's go for a spin!

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1: Okay, I'm going to take a right hand arm,
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1: It's a neat bonding experience to come back and feel this experience, a lot of the experiences that you felt when you were a kid.
2: When you come here, you just leave everything behind. I have no idea what's happening at home. I don't care. It's just a wonderful, magical experience. It doesn't matter how many times you come here. It's a vacation that everyone will remember forever.
0: There is a place where goofing around is a way of life, where all your cares are checked at the gate, and no one ever has to grow up. There is a place where magic lives.
3: Hey, it's me again. One final tip. To book your Walt Disney World vacation, all the information you need is coming up on your screen right now. There it is. Okay, now go get a pen and a piece of paper, or a crayon and a pizza box, or some chalk and the cat. Go ahead. I'll wait. Or better yet, just check out the brochure that came along with this video. Can you find it? Look for it. Check the little flap on the box. You got it? Okay. You have a lovely home. It's beautiful. I love what you've done with the place. All right. Bye-bye. See you in the parks.

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And the story is told for children of all ages that if you wish hard enough and believe strongly enough, Tinkerbell may appear to fly high above Sleeping Beauty Castle and light Disneyland's Fantasy in the Sky.

0: Ladies and gentlemen, we hope you enjoyed Fantasy in the Sky.
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1: 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Up ahead is Main Street, USA. It's a faithful recreation of an 1890 thoroughfare. But right here are the Main Streeters. They've taken over Town Square.

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1: Pepsi Cola, it's the spot. 12 full ounces, that's a lot. Twice as much for a nickel, too. 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
0: How many of you still catch yourself humming that old jingle? You know, some people say it was radio's first singing commercial. Well, whether or not you're old enough to remember radio back in 1932, time hasn't changed the Pepsi taste. Today, it still hits the spot. So why not pick up a carton of Pepsi in time for tomorrow's New Year's Day games? Okay, folks, here's the trolley. Everybody all aboard. That whistle you hear is the Santa Fe and Disneyland Railroad making its Grand Circle Tour of the Magic Kingdom. Here on Main Street, this is the Flower Mart. And right by it, the old-fashioned apothecary. Look, there's the corner ice cream store. And over by the Penny Arcade, you can hear a saxophone quartet. They're dressed as Keystone Cops.

0: As we circle the Main Street Plaza, we're passing Sleeping Beauty's Castle, Disneyland's most famous landmark. It's the entrance to Fantasyland. Right next to the castle is Plaza Gardens, filled with New Year's Eve revelers. Time to dance, so let's hop off and join them.
1: Yesterday my life was filled with rain. Sunny, you smiled at me and really eased the pain. Now the dark days are done and the bright ones are here.

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The band's up-to-date version of the Pepsi-Cola song. Here's a tune familiar to everyone. The band's up-to-date version of the Pepsi-Cola song.

0: These are the sounds of tomorrow, here in the Magic Kingdom's new Tomorrowland. In this world of the future, you can travel on ultra-modern transportation systems like the monorail and the people mover, or venture deep into the world of the snowflake molecule. You can also visit Mission Control and take a flight to the moon, or travel in the liquid space aboard an atomic submarine. And here in Tomorrowland, there's much more. Music, too.
1: I gather around, girl.
0: Music of today, and quite possibly tomorrow. So if you're young, or just young at heart and feel like dancing, jump right in with the crowd. It's the Disneyland Mustangs.

Hang on, we're off to New Orleans Square, the Golden Horseshoe, and Disneyland's own Mississippi riverboat, the Mark Twain.

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1: All hands on deck!
2: Oh, Peter, do be careful.
0: Come down, boy, if you have a taste for cold steel. Blast this hook! Scurvy brat! Going somewhere. Red stream. I'm gonna make you walk the plank. I'll feed you to the sharks. Double the powder and shorten the fuse.
1: Hey, shorten the powder and double the fuse.
2: Oh,
1: how
2: dreadful!
3: Watch this, Wendy.
1: Cap it!
0: And if it's the last thing I do,
4: get over there!
0: Don't give us no trouble,
2: Peter.
0: I've got you this time. I've waited years for this.

0: Say your prayers, Hook.
1: Let him have it! Blast him!
2: Fly, Peter!
1: Oh, you blithering blockhead! That cursed Peter Pan!
0: I say, Captain, do you hear something?
3: No! No!
0: Mr. Crocodile, do you like codfish? You do?
3: Save me, Smitty! Save me! Please!
1: I'll save you, Captain!

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1: No! A magic spell in the black of night, with a scream of fright.

a nightmare phantasmic. 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

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Ursula will take matters into her own tentacles. Ha! How nice. 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And then I'll make him writhe. I'll see him wriggle like a worm on a hook. To belong to me. To obey my every whim. Why not? Let's do it!

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It calls to us. And when we're brave enough to listen and bold enough to pursue, that dream will lead us on a journey to discover who we're meant to be. All we have to do is look inside our hearts and unlock the magic within.

looking inside for yourself. You are more than what you have become. 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

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For you are the key to unlocking your own magic. Now go, let your dreams guide you. 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

0: There's a place in everyone's imagination where dreams live. Luckily, there's also a place where they come true. Walt Disney World Resort, a world of adventure for everyone of every age, where happily ever after happens every day, where families have a chance to be a family together, and amazing things happen simply to put a smile on the face of a child. Come along with us and escape into a place where parks of pure imagination delight every sense, and where exquisite resorts invite you to wake up in the middle of a dream.
1: What do you dream about?
2: Well, what do I dream about? 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
3: I wish I could definitely step into a storybook.
4: Just
5: but
4: on
5: then
4: your
5: what
4: foot.
5: If somebody closes the book?
6: What if they snap the book and we can't get out?
5: Yeah.
7: I dream of a pirate.
8: I dream I'm a princess.
3: A princess would be really cool.
9: Elbow, elbow, wrist, wrist, pearls.
10: I'd love to be my wife's Prince Charming.
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0: For anyone who's ever dreamed of being a pirate, for every little girl who knows she's a princess, for travelers to Tomorrowland, and for kids of Neverland, for those who believe in make-believe, and for those who just want to let go, welcome to the place where elephants fly, teacups dance, and princesses are really real. Welcome to the Magic Kingdom, where fantasy reigns.
1: Being able to escort Cinderella to a little girl, and I say Cinderella, it's just, doesn't she look just like you when you were a little girl? And it just makes the little girls feel so good inside, and it's brought parents to tears to watch the bonding that the two have together.
0: This is the place where magic happens every day. Just over this bridge lies a place called Fantasyland, where the air is sweet with pixie dust, where old friends wait to be met for the first time, where the world isn't so big after all. The place where you learn you never have to grow up if you don't want to. The place where enchanted horses await the beck and call of each little prince and princess. And the place where magic meets sight and sound, calling all characters of Disney past and present. Cue the orchestra and behold, Mickey's PhilharMagic. Now, off you go, over the next bridge, and there awaits Frontierland. Here in the Great Frontier, you're a short boat trip away from the caves and treehouse of Tom Sawyer Island. Here is where the two-step kicks into gear. Here, steamboats are ready for boarding for a trip down the rivers of America. And you're next door to Happy Haunts that invites you in for a grinning good time.
1: I love it when people come off Splash Mountain. They're having a great time, and they're all just wet. I love the reaction, especially the kids that come off. They just now saw a cartoon, but it was live action right in front of their face. So it's a great feeling to see them.
0: This is the Great American Frontier. In this kingdom, there's another bridge that leads to enchantment of an adventurous sort. Step into Adventureland. From flying carpets that soar through the skies of Agrabah to enchanted tiki rooms and cruises through the rivers of the treacherous jungles. And home to classic pirates that playfully pillage on their quest for riches. But beware, Captain Jack Sparrow is now part of this wild crew. Now over this bridge we go as another fantasy unfolds in Tomorrowland, where space rangers fight to save the galaxy. Where the astronauts of tomorrow pilot their own spaceships, and where the racers of tomorrow first take the wheel.
1: It's not every day that you can be blasted off into space, and it's not every day that you can help catch the elusive Stitch or help save the universe from the evil Emperor Zurg. So I definitely can help create dreams by giving back to these kids and hoping that they have the same kind of magical experiences that I had when I was younger. It makes me really proud inside.
0: The Magic Kingdom Park is certainly no stranger to classic thrills either. Individually, these classics go by the names of Space Mountain, Big Thunder Mountain Railroad, and Splash Mountain. Perhaps you've heard of them. And the brave adventurers who best them all in a triumphant triple sitting simply call them the Mountains of the Magic Kingdom. So there you are, a peek at where the heart of the enchantment lives. But before you leave, perhaps you should behold one last wish. Or better said, wishes. The magical finale that paints a mesmerizing story in the Magic Kingdom sky.
2: I would do anything to help them out, to make their dream come true. And it makes me feel satisfied and happy. And that's what I'm trying to do every day. Just make their dream come true.
3: I would love to be able to maybe just once take off on one of those gliders.
4: I definitely want to fly. Doesn't everybody want to fly?
5: I dream I could swim like a fish. And I like swimming. Cool! Dude!
6: And I really wanted to be an astronaut.
7: Two, astronaut. One, blast off!
8: The cultures, the people, and even taste the food, because I love food.
9: I like to learn about new places, and I like to travel and just to see new things.
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0: Imagine a place where the imagination is entertained like a king. Where out of this world is well within reach. Where flying high isn't that tall of an order. Imagine racing into new thrills and tapping every sense to its fullest. Imagine traveling around the world with no more effort than traveling around the block. Imagine a tour of the oceans, courtesy of some of its most famous fans. Imagine not having to imagine any of it, and you've just entered Epcot.
1: Flying is one of my most common dreams. I think it is for a lot of people.
2: We actually have the possibility to give people the option that they can actually fly. They can make their dreams a reality, and that's a great feeling.
0: For anyone who's ever dreamed of flying through the air, really flying, feeling the wind rush past your face, swooping and diving and having a bird's eye view of our world below. Today is the day your dream comes true. Today you experience soaring.
2: The kids, they come home and they're like, I flew, I went flying, I went on soaring. Very exciting.
0: Astronauts, thrill seekers, there's a little of that in all of us. But only a handful of people really know what it's like to feel the bassy rumble when the boosters ignite, what it looks like when the gantry gives way to a blue sky, to be sucked down into the seat and blast off into outer space. Until now, the countdown is on for Mission Space. You've taken to the skies. Even outer space. Adventures earthly creatures don't exactly get to do every day. So let's not stop just yet. Not when Nemo and his friends are calling. Prepare to dive deep into the home of the creatures of the Great Blue. And while you're at it, why not sit down and have a chat with one of them? You do talk turtle, don't you?
3: Totally do!
0: Who hasn't dreamt of traveling the world, experiencing far-off lands, talking to the people, taking part in the traditions, tasting the food, experiencing their hospitality? Well, imagine a place where the miles between each great country around the world become merely footsteps, where a trip from Italy to Japan is no more than a short walk, no passport necessary, only your sense of adventure. Welcome to World Showcase.
2: After folks visit World Showcase, I think they go home with a much broader sense of the wonderful cultures that we have to share in the world. So I think a place where you can come and make those dreams a reality, like Walt Disney World, is something that people can experience nowhere else in the world.
0: It's the end of an amazing day. How do you celebrate? Well, imagine if all the countries from around the world came together and put on a show. A celebration of sight and sound. Look up, and the night sky becomes alive with illuminations, reflections of Earth.
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5: Star Wars.
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5: Speed Rocks.
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5: You drop straight down. 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

0: For everyone who's been forever taken aback and reeled in by the magical world of showbiz, the grandeur and delight of the movies, the excitement of TV, and the enchantment and spectacle of Broadway, prepare to be swept down the red carpet and immersed in the glitz, glamour, and thrills of Tinseltown. Because here is where showbiz takes center stage, the Disney Studios. Do you like to watch thrillers? Well, here, you star in one. Watch your step as you make your way through the mist and towards the abandoned Hollywood Hotel. Or as people here call it, the Twilight Zone Tower of Terror. When you're at the epicenter of action, the thrills are like molecules buzzing in the air everywhere around you. Or better yet, like motorcycles and souped-up stunt cars buzzing everywhere around you. Thrill seekers often find themselves on the edge of their seats, hearts racing, their minds revved and ready for the spectacular. Here, their faces are warmed by the blaze of true excitement. Buckle up as we present Lights, Motors, Action Extreme Stunt Show. The road trip of your life awaits you here at the Disney Studios as well. Fancy yourself a rock star? Ready to escape this G-Force free life that you've been living in? Well then, friends, strap in and rock on for a little 0 to 60 in 2.8 seconds. Zippity-doo-dah indeed. One of the beauties of Hollywood is its glamour for all ages, the big stars of the little minds. It's that laugh, that song, that play that lifts a little one up and gives them a moment or a friend and a song to sing. It glitters in the eyes of the truly young at heart, the young at mind. Well, such tales are told here as well. Here, old friends tell their tales every day, for those hearing them for the first time and for those who want to hear them again. Fuzzy friends, larger than life, reach out and tickle and giggle. Here, the imagination is a playground as big as it should be. Here is where the playhouse lives.
1: I love that I get to help make the magic for them. They leave Playhouse Disney feeling great, like I dance with Bear. I've had that experience that I see on TV, and I love it. I love seeing it. Or like when I go get an autograph for Bear, they're like, thanks.
0: Every great Hollywood story has its finale. Done right, it can be brilliant, extraordinary, or better said, fantastic.

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0: Like safari.
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0: journey to a place where your imagination is your passport and your destination, other worlds. Where in one you can roar like the king of all beasts or swing your majestic trunk and sound your trumpet across the great plains of Mother Africa. In another, you're transported back 65 million years to come face to face with prehistoric beasts, both fierce and friendly. A great tree marks the center of this wild world, and within it, creepy, comical creatures entertain you into a whole nother dimension. Travel to a far eastern kingdom filled with spectacular creatures, both real and legendary. And transport yourself to a stage where the circle of life lives, laughs, and sings to its friends, the adventurers who've journeyed here. Disney's Animal Kingdom Park.
1: Anywhere at Disney, you get a chance to entertain and make magic for the guests. But at Animal Kingdom, I feel like we have a dual role where we can entertain and educate. When you see the kids smile or the parents happy that the kids are smiling, it makes you feel special that you are a big part of them.
0: Today's journey begins in Asia, where a wild river awaits to whisk you through its banks. And the local wildlife calls out to its visitors, where the ruins are home to tigers. But they aren't the fiercest encounter you will have. For in the distance awaits the biggest adventure ever to perch on the Disney horizon, Expedition Everest. It is here that travelers take on the treacherous terrain of the towering Forbidden Mountain in this high-altitude, high-speed train adventure. An adventure which holds many surprises, one in particular, the legendary guardian of the mountain, the one who sees travelers more like trespassers. Beware the Yeti.
2: Expedition Everest, I had a little boy, and he rode on Everest. He had an incredible time. Later in his vacation, he approached me, and he was like, Steven, do you remember me? And I did. And it was so good to see him. He brought a big smile to my face. Well, later he was getting into the train, and another cast member was checking his lap bar, and he asked him, he said, hey, do you know Steven? And he said, yeah, he's my friend. And then the little boy responded by saying, you know, Steven's my friend, too. And it's so cool. No matter where this kid goes, he always knows that he's got a friend at Disney World.
0: Here in this kingdom, there's a path that leads to a fantastically festive journey. Along the way, you might even see some familiar faces posted up at their camp and eager to give you a hug. Continue down the path, and under a magical pavilion awaits a great theater in the round. And within it, a true tribal celebration. Prepare to be swept away on a magical musical storytelling adventure with some of your favorite friends as you take part in one of the most moving celebrations ever created, Festival of the Lion King. Every day in this enchanted wild kingdom, the journey goes on its own journey all throughout the lands, led by one of the greatest explorers himself, and a cast of classic characters.
2: What's great about seeing the parade and seeing adults, kids, teenagers, no matter who they are, when they see those characters, everybody's a kid again.
0: Mickey's Jammin' Jungle Parade promises to be one of the most fantastic, playful romps you've ever seen. Your final journey here lies in the land just through the African village of Harambe. It is here that you will find Kilimanjaro Safaris.
1: For the guests, they're not on a ride. They're really in Africa. They're seeing the giraffes walking across the hills. They're seeing the baby elephants. They see the white rhinos. For me, it's magic just being able to take people out on safari.
0: Climb aboard your vehicle and you're off for a ramble through the breathtakingly wild African savanna, home to extraordinary creatures like rhinos, crocs, cheetahs, giraffes, and hippos, all of whom are under the vigilant watch and rule of the mighty king.

0: Beyond the theme parks, there's so many more dreams waiting to come true for you. Little touches that can turn your vacation into a dream vacation. And your time at Disney will be filled with them. Included in the menu of this DVD are several features that will help make planning a magical vacation easy, as well as some great features on all there is to do here. 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
1: I always thought that Disney would be so cool, and it is.
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1: 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I felt like I was home, to be honest.
2: You can be anyone, you can do anything, and you can go any place, and you're all there.
1: It's just that place. 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

Try to imagine, just for a moment, that somewhere in the endless reaches of the universe, on the outer edge of a galaxy of 100,000 million suns, deep within a cluster of slowly forming planets, a small sphere of just the right size lies just the right distance from its mother star, cooling in the coldness of space. Try to imagine. Now that sphere's creation continues as countless volcanoes spew clouds of gas and steam into the sky from melted mineral formations. And then that cloud-covered planet waits. And waits. And waits until finally those clouds of gas and steam condense and rain upon that planet.

And they rain. And rain. And rain. The deluge.

a deluge of such magnitude that the world's greatest waterfalls, flowing together for more than a million years, would only just begin to approach its results. For when it finally stopped... the seas had been born. Seas that would make this planet unlike any other within the realm of our knowledge. For it was there, sheltered from cosmic radiation, that the means to support life on Earth was able to emerge. Tiny single-celled plants, phytoplankton, that capture the energy of the sun and convert it into that most basic of life-sustaining elements, oxygen, creating more than half the Earth's supply. But more than that, those same seas interact with that same solar energy and the Earth's rotation to serve as the engine that drives all the world's weather. Yet these phenomena occur in only the first few hundred feet of seas that average greater than 2 miles in depth. And it is there, in those depths, in an endless night, darker than the darkest night on land, that we are just now beginning to explore an amazing world of seas that average greater than 2 miles in depth. And it is there, in those depths, in an endless night, darker than the darkest night on land, that we are just now beginning to explore an amazing world. There, amid raging underwater,

0: A world where the cold sea pours deep into the mountain's warm core through immense cracks in its surface, and then rises back to the ocean floor as a superheated mineral-laden fluid, emitting what to us would be lethal concentrations of poisonous chemicals. Yet, incredibly, around these strange vents, exotic life forms flourish. Life forms that have astonished biologists by finding the means for their survival not in photosynthesis and the sun, but in the chemicals of the earth itself. Chemosynthesis, an ecosystem like none other on Earth. Until now, scientifically inconceivable, yet there, nevertheless, deep beneath the sea, waiting for our discovery. Waiting in a world where we've spent less time than on the surface of the moon. A world we've only just begun to explore, with tools we've only just begun to imagine. Tools with which we'll go where no one has gone before. Searching these seas for the knowledge they conceal and the resources they hold. For answers to our past and keys to our future. What kind of future will it be? Try to imagine, just for a moment, a future of amazing technological creativity. A future of incredible adventure and discovery. A future of remarkable awareness and understanding. Try to imagine. For we welcome you now to take the first steps into that future. We welcome you to the living seas. We welcome you to Seabase Alpha.
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3: Hey, you shark bait.
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3: 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Remember, all drains lead to the ocean. We got a sink right there, a toilet over there.
4: Ew.
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On behalf of our entire flight crew, thanks for soaring with us. 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

0: Darkoman. This is Buzz Lightyear. 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
1: Oh, yeah.
2: Yee-haw! 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
1: You know, around here, people like to call us the Epcot Trash Harmonic.
2: Hey, now!
1: And if you're from the lifestyles of the rich and famous, they like to call us a Trio La Rubage.
2: Oh.
1: But you know,

0: Dr. Nigel Channing, Chairman of the Imagination Institute.
1: Hello. On your tour, you'll see how the five human senses can help capture your imagination.
2: Oh, can I go too?
0: Absolutely not. This is one of our discoveries, the figment of imagination.
2: Yeah, I know all about the senses. There's sight, sound, smell, touch, goochie-goochie-go, and taste. Taste my chicken. Can I go? Please, please, please.
0: No, I don't want you out of my sight.
2: Out of sight? Okay. Come on, everybody. Here we go!
0: Figment, you are not to interfere with the tour.
3: Our first stop is the sound lab. We'll begin by testing your hearing with a series of tones. Left ear, right ear. Left, right. What? This is odd. Hello?
2: Hello!
3: Who is this?
4: It's Figment!
3: Figment? I thought I told you not to interfere.
2: But you've got it wrong, Doc. It's not about listening with your ears. It's about listening with your imagination.
3: Now I've completely lost my train of thought.
2: No, you haven't. It's over here! All aboard! Woo-hoo! Next stop, imagination. For every sound, your ears are hearing. A thousand thoughts can start appearing. And each of us imagines different things. From just a sound, your mind has wings.
0: Continuing now, if I may, in a calm, scientific, figment-free manner, the things we see with our eyes can control the eyes of the imagination. Let's begin by using the eye chart to test your vision. Now, all together, if you would please read line 3.
2: With F-I-G-M-E-N-T, you can see things differently. Sure, you can see with your eyes, but imagine what you could see if you used your imagination. Follow the bouncing figment. One spark of light can light your fancy. Your mind sees more than what your eyes see. Your sense of sight can make your fancy fly. There's more to sight than meets the eye.
0: I say imagination must be captured and controlled.
2: Imagination works best when it's set free. Just turn your imagination loose and anything can happen.
0: Figment? Oh, he's gone.
3: Our research shows that smells often trigger the imagination. Especially when pleasant, familiar smells come into play.
2: Come into play? I'd love to!
3: Figment, this is not a good time.
2: It's always a good time to use your imagination, so let the good times roll! Woohoo! You win one cent!
3: Figment, don't!
0: But after that big stink in the smell lab, I hesitate to send you into the touch and taste labs. Perhaps I should end my open house right here.
2: Great idea. We'll go to my open house instead. It's much more fun. Right this way, everybody.
0: Figment, what is going on? You're turning this entire open house upside down.
2: Upside down? Now you're talking. That's the best idea you've had all day.
5: With just a spark of inspiration, I made my house an innovation. Imagination really comes around. Things down side up and upside down.
2: Now here's a real open house. Come on in. So what do you think? Is it me?
3: Just turn your Well, if you can't beat them, join them. We all have sparks.

0: and you.
1: You see, I knew you'd get it, because you got a wonderful imagination.
2: I do? Oh, yes. Well, thank you, Finn. So, as you can plainly see, imagination works the best when it's set free.
1: You said it, Doc! Imagination is a blast!

0: see. Scuba gear, spare wiring, extra batteries, tanning oil. What else do I need for a trip through time? Hey, who took my toga? Hi there. Nice to see ya. The name's Nine-Eye, and you caught me packing for my big trip through time. Well, actually, I should say our big trip, because you're all coming with me, courtesy of an amazing new invention. The very first, one-of-a-kind, special, limited-edition, time machine, Super Sport Turbo XL. Isn't she a beauty? Don't worry, we're not all squeezing into that gizmo, just me. But it'll be just like you're right there with me, because I have built-in cameras all around me, 9 of them, giving a complete 360-degree view of everything I see. And I'll be transmitting everything back to you, live. So, everything I see, you see. See? Oh, we're getting close. I'd like to introduce you to the robot behind the machine, a brilliant inventor and scientific genius, Timekeeper. I think he'd like to have a word with you now. That wasn't exactly the word I had in mind. What Timekeeper was trying to say is, he's always dreamed of traveling through time. You see, he was inspired by the work of two incredible visionaries. I'm sure you all know Jules Verne, noted writer and French guy, with books like Around the World in 80 Days, 20,000 Leagues Under the Sea, and From the Earth to the Moon. He dreamed up stuff like spaceships and submarines years before they actually happened. And here's H.G. Wells, an Englishman with a fabulous imagination. He wrote The Invisible Man, War of the Worlds, and our personal favorite, The Time Machine. But none of H.G.'s visions ever came true. Until today. Hey, did I mention that I'm a fully qualified time travel pilot? I studied at MIT, the Metropolis Institute of Time Travel. Check out my training films. Meanwhile, I'd better check on Timekeeper and see what's keeping him.
1: Nine-Eye prepares for the rigors of time travel. Her testing begins with a trip over the falls to prove she's watertight. Next, Nine-Eye flies into a barn full of explosives.
0: Explosives?
1: To test her fire resistance. Finally, Nine-Eye hitches a ride on the space shuttle for the ultimate test of airworthiness. Up, up, and away. And so Nine-Eye graduates with flying colors, ready for her time travel adventure.
0: Hey, Nicklehead.
2: CB.
0: Is this thing ready or not? Hey, whoa, wait, what are you doing? What's going on here? This might be a good time to go over some safety instructions. I'd pay real close attention if I were you. See you inside.

0: boat. I know, but it would have hurt if he did. I get the point.
1: The porcupine represents faith and trust. He reminds us that we can accomplish great things as long as we truly believe we can.
0: Who knew we could learn so much from animals?

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And now, here's your hostess, Bonnie Appetit.

Mm-hmm.

0: welcome to Fantasyland. Talk about excitement. First, I think we'll take a pirate ship. Sail through the sky over Neverland.
1: There's old Captain Hook, right below us.
2: And he's up to his old tricks, too. Look out!
1: That was close.
0: Don't worry, Peter Pan will fix him for that. There's Peter now. I do wish we could stay and watch the fight. But we'd be late for Alice's tea party in Wonderland.
2: That's the Mad Hatter!
1: And the March Hare. He don't make much sense either. But he's funny.
0: Hope nobody's afraid of the dark, because we're going to ride through the diamond mine and see the seven dwarfs.
1: I'll say it's dark, and there's little old Dopey.
2: Wow! Look at the ruby he chopped out!
0: The witch! I thought she'd be around.
1: Oh, gosh! That's her, all right!
0: Oh, but she didn't scare us any.
2: No!
1: No, but I'm glad she's gone.
0: Let's go over the drawbridge to Sleeping Beauty's castle.
2: Hey, you can look right inside!
1: Uh-huh. Listen, they're all snoring.
0: Not the princess. She's too beautiful to snore.
2: I suppose the handsome prince finds her.
1: And kisses her.
0: Oh, yes. It all has a happy ending. Just like everything else in Disneyland.

0: everybody, welcome to Fantasyland. Talk about excitement. First, I think we'll take a pirate ship, sail through the sky over Neverland.
1: There's old Captain Hook, right below us.
2: And he's up to his old tricks, too. Look out!
1: That was close.
0: Don't worry, Peter Pan will fix him for that. There's Peter now. I do wish we could stay and watch the fight, but we'd be late for Alice's tea party in Wonderland.
2: That's the Mad Hatter!
1: And the March Hare! He don't make much sense either, but he's funny.
0: Hope nobody's afraid of the dark, because we're going to ride through the diamond mine and see the seven dwarfs.
1: I will say it's dark, and there's little old Dopey.
2: Wow! Look at the ruby he chopped out!
0: The witch! I thought she'd be around.
1: Oh, gosh! That's her, all right.
0: Oh, but she didn't scare us any.
2: No!
1: No, but I'm glad she's gone.
0: Let's go over the drawbridge to Sleeping Beauty's castle.
2: Hey, you can look right inside.
1: Uh-huh. Listen, they're all snoring.
0: Not the princess. She's too beautiful to snore.
2: I suppose the handsome prince finds her.
1: And kisses her.
0: Oh, yes. It all has a happy ending. Just like everything else in Disneyland.

Good evening. Tonight, we invite you to join us for Harmonious, a spectacular celebration of the magic that happens when music connects us around the world. Due to lower light levels, we ask that you please watch your step and be sure to take small children by the hand. Tonight's performance of Harmonious will begin in just a few minutes.

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Voices calling out in search of one another.

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0: So many creatures.
1: So many creatures.
0: So you have to see.
2: I am Dory.
3: Stomach's inside out. I can amuse your friends.
4: 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You know, I miss the excitement of the dentist's office.
3: Hey, open wide. 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
1: Giddy up, you all.
2: Well, Yankee Doodle headed west, working on the railroads, crossing rivers over hills and moving with a big load. Onward west the trains rolled where cattle were a-grazing. The tales and songs the people sang were really quite amazing.
0: Yankee,

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